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You're listening to the Big O on the radio, DJ Owen. And to get this hour of music underway, that was Queen with Keep Yourself Alive. Not only was that track the band's debut single all the way back in 1973, but it was also the opening track on their self-titled debut album. So, for many people, if you bought that self-titled record back in 73, then that track right there was your introduction to the band Queen, the first song on the first album. Coming up here on next Wednesday, June 10th, the Palm Coast Fire Department, in partnership with Safe Kids Florida, is hosting a free car seat safety check from 3 p.m. to 5 p.m. at Fire Station 25, which is located at 1250 Belle Terre Parkway in Palm Coast. Families can drive through for a one-on-one inspection with certified child passenger safety technicians to ensure their car seats are properly installed and fitted. Appointments are required due to limited space, and residents are encouraged to register early to take advantage of this valuable safety resource. Again, the City of Palm Coast Fire Department, in partnership with Safe Kids Florida, will be having this free car seat safety check next Wednesday, June 10th, from 3 p.m. to 5 p.m. at Fire Station 25, located at 1250 Belle Terre Parkway in Palm Coast. Get those appointments now because those spots are filling up fast. And now to keep the music rolling this hour, here's Thin Lizzy with Jailbreak on Surf 97.3 FM.

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2: 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The cruise departs Tampa, Florida on October 28th and returns November 1st. 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Or the cruise line can be reached at 1-844-762-5672. 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
2: 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Southwest Florida man has been arrested, charged with allegedly posting a death threat against Representative Byron Donalds, a Republican from Florida, following President Donald Trump's endorsement of the congressman for governor of Florida. And reporters and the public will be allowed to attend a key upcoming hearing for the man accused of killing Charlie Kirk, after a Utah judge on Monday denied a defense request to restrict the access. And Wall Street stocks posted modest gains on Monday as investors watched developments in U.S.-Iran peace negotiations and cheered the unveiling of a new computer chip that promises to bring artificial intelligence to personal computing. And Republican senators want assurances regarding President Donald Trump's anti-weaponization fund before advancing the reconciliation bill that will fund immigration enforcement. This is Cam Kirk for your news in a minute for 97.3 FM. 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
3: Tuesday forecast, partly sunny, breezy day, spotty showers all afternoon, high of 87. Southeast winds around 5 knots, seas 2 to 3, light chop on the river, your high tide 10 a.m., pollen count 4.2, which is medium. Partly cloudy tonight, low 73, cool. Wednesday partly cloudy, high of 79. Thursday sun, high of 81. 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
7: 1896, Guglielmo Marconi gets British patent 12039 for an improved electromagnetic wave communication system. 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
7: 1969, after 514 episodes in just 5 years, Peyton Place, the first successful TV nighttime soap opera, is canceled by ABC. Paging Jeannie C. Riley.
12: Well, this is just a little Peyton Place, and you're all Harper Valley hypocrites. Hello, ladies and gentlemen. I'm Wink Martindale. Can you top this?
7: 2006, Wink Martindale, 71, gets star number 2313 on the Hollywood Walk of Fame near Roosevelt Hotel. While Wink was primarily known for hosting over a dozen TV game shows, he started his career as a radio DJ and recorded several records for Dot Records and other labels, including this minor hit, Blackland.

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Surf 97.3 FM, you're listening to the Big O on the Radio, DJ Owen, and that was Jan and Dean with Surfin' Safari. Well, ladies and gentlemen, it's that time of the night again for me to sign off. I want to thank each and every one of you lovely listeners for tuning in and day out to all of us here at Surf 97.3 FM. And I also want to thank all of our amazing donation sponsors for keeping us afloat on the sea that is the airwaves. Well, ladies and gentlemen, since I'm signing off for the night, I will leave you with this. There have been several musical trends that have come and gone in the world of popular music, from bubblegum pop to glam metal to grunge. There have been all kinds. And one of them was a very interesting one that popped up for a couple of years in the late 90s, the Swing Revival. And this is one of those tracks from the Swing Revival of the late 90s. This track peaked at number 41 on the U.S. Billboard Top 200 back in 1997. Here's the Cherry Poppin' Daddies with Zoot Suit Riot on Surf 97.3 FM. I'll see you next week, same time, same place.

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1: This is professional zoologist Josh Blaylock with another Flagler Beach wildlife fun fact. Did you know that approximately 30% of Flagler Beach is considered wetlands? Wetlands help control flooding and erosion by storing excess stormwater. Not only that, but they are among the most biologically productive natural ecosystems in the world. Vegetation grows quickly here, providing food for plant-eating fish and shellfish. Plant material that is not eaten becomes detritus, which is rich organic soil, and it becomes food for many aquatic species. Now, many species seek out the relative tranquility of wetlands to breed and lay eggs. This wildlife fun fact is brought to you by your friends at Surf 97.3 FM.
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9: 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The cruise departs Tampa, Florida on October 28th and returns November 1st. 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
1: Welcome to another edition of Nothing But Old 45s. I'm your host, Larry Kratch, and every show is designed to bring you some amazing oldies played from actual 45 RPM records. You may even hear some scratches from time to time, just like it used to be when you played your 45s at home. I'll also be giving you a little information about the songs and the artists, plus a little music trivia from time to time. So, let's get going. Let's get to work. On this edition of Nothing But Old 45, we'll be spotlighting songs with the name of girls. That was a thing to do back in the 50s and 60s. We've got some good ones on tap, starting with a song about Carol.

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Darling, I love you. 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But if you leave me, I will surely die.

0: that was Tom Jones and his 1968 hit, Delilah, the song cranked up to number 15 on the Billboard Hot 100 for the South Wales native. As for the name itself, Delilah is a Hebrew word meaning she who weakened. Everyone has heard the Bible story of Samson and Delilah, a story with an unhappy ending. Delilah not only betrayed Samson, but what was worse, she did it for money. Tom Jones narrates the song as a betrayed lover who spies his woman in a silhouette on a window blind involved with another man. Like I said at the beginning of the set, we're going to spotlight some amazing hits that contain the name of girls. And what better way to kick off such a set than with Neil Sedaka's 1969 hit, Oh Carol. Neil Sedaka, of course, a well-known singer and composer, he's had a remarkable career that has spanned more than 50 years. He's sold millions of records and has written or co-written over 500 songs for himself and other artists.
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0: sticking with our songs with the names of girls, there's a classic from the Beatles. Michelle was featured on the Beatles' Rubber Soul album, released in December of 1965. The song is unique among Beatles recordings in that some of its lyrics are in French. Michelle won the Grammy Award for the Song of the Year in 1967 and has since become one of the best-known and often recorded of all Beatles songs. We started the set with the Beach Boys and the story about Wendy. Wendy was written by Brian Wilson and Mike Love and released on their 1964 album All Summer Long. Now, while the song never charted, it was a huge regional hit record in cities like Washington, D.C., Minneapolis, Denver, San Diego, and many other large radio markets.
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0: as you might have guessed, we're concentrating on songs with female names on this edition of Nothing But Old 45s. That was The Left Bank and their number five hit from 1966, Walk Away, Renee. It was one of two top 40 hits the Brooklyn, New York group had between 1966 and 1967. The band formed in 1965, disbanded in 1969, and reformed several times over the years. The band often utilized what the music press referred to as Baroque string arrangements, which led to their music being variously termed such as Bach rock or Baroque rock. We opened the set with Pure Prairie League's 1975 contribution to songs with female names, Amy. Although they had a bigger hit, Amy is most remembered for, well, the name, Amy. The Ohio-based country rock band got together in the mid-1960s, and according to Wikipedia, took its name after a fictional 19th century temperance union featured in the 1939 Errol Flynn cowboy movie, Dodge City. The band has had a pretty long run. They're still doing at least 100 shows a year.
1: Nothing but old 45s.
0: Well, we're really rocking along with our songs with female names. Here's one from Little Richard in 1958.

0: That was the Four Tops and their 1967 number four hit, Bernadette. The song is known for its false ending, when the chorus holds a long cadence note, and then Four Tops lead singer Levi Stubbs shouts out the title,
1: Bernadette!
0: And goes on with the song as it fades out. The Detroit, Michigan group, of course, well known for their impact on the music industry with their charted hits from 1964 through 1981. We open the set with Little Richard and his 1958 number 10 hit, Good Golly, Miss Molly. Like all of Little Richard's early hits, it quickly became a rock and roll standard and has subsequently been covered by hundreds of artists. Doing songs with female names was widely used in the 1950s and 60s because it pretty much guaranteed airplay and sales. Little Richard had four hits with female names: Miss Molly, which you just heard, Lucille, Jenny Jenny, and Long Tall Sally.
2: Nothing but old 45s.

Well, we had a little fun with that one from the Irish Rovers, the story about Lily the Pink. The Irish Rovers were just one of many groups who recorded that song. They released it in 1969. And the Bouncy Number reached the top 30 on U.S. Billboard charts. Now, Lily was in real life Lydia Estes Pinkham from Lynn, Massachusetts, who lived from 1819 to 1883. And is best known for being a concoctor and shrewd marketer of a commercially successful herbal alcoholic women's tonic meant to relieve menstrual and menopausal pains. Look up the ingredients online. Pretty disgusting stuff, actually. We're going to take a short break. On the other side of that, our instrumental hits for this show and the instrumental hits will both have female names in them. Stick around. We'll be right back.

0: hope you're enjoying this special edition of Nothing But Old 45s, where just about every song has a female name. We'll do male names at some other time. That was Ricky Nelson and his 1961 hit, Hello, Mary Lou. Ricky Nelson had a long string of hits between 1957 and 1972, but that was his only hit that he had with a female name. The song was written by U.S. singer Gene Pitney and issued as the B-side to Ricky Nelson's Traveling Man hit, so that made it a two-sided hit record for Ricky Nelson.
1: Nothing But Old 45's instrumental hits.

0: Hope you're enjoying this special edition of Nothing But Old 45s, where just about every song we play has a female name. And digging up instrumental hits with female names wasn't easy. You just heard Miser Lou by Dick Dale, the 1962 version of a very old song. Miser Lou dates back to 1927. It was originally written as a Greek song with a Middle Eastern theme, and it was often used for belly dancing. The name Miser Lou is a feminine form of, I hope I get this right, Miser Lee, which is Turkish. Various versions of the song have been recorded by groups such as the Beach Boys and the Ventures. We opened with Prez Prado and his orchestra and his 1958 instrumental hit, Patricia. It was his second United States hit, his first being Cherry Pink and Apple Blossom White in 1955. Both songs hit number one on the Billboard Hot 100. Prez Prado was a Cuban band leader who was often referred to as the King of Mambo. Do you remember the 1999 hit Mambo No. 5 by Lou Bega? Well, Prez Prado wrote that song, too.
1: Nothing But Old 45s.

0: tomorrow. Two more hits with female names. That was Randy and the Rainbows and their 1963 hit, Denise. The song was the only hit the Queens New York doo-wop group ever had, but it cranked up to number 10 of the Billboard Hot 100 due to its name. The name itself is a feminine form of the masculine name Dennis and is believed to be of French origin. We open the set with the widely popular Sweet Caroline by Neil Diamond. That song hit number 4 for Neil Diamond in 1964, when just about everything he wrote and recorded became a hit. Neil Diamond once said the inspiration for the song was President John F. Kennedy's daughter, Caroline. He even sang it for her at her 50th birthday celebration in 2007. Sweet Caroline has been played at Fenway Park, home of the Boston Red Sox, since at least 1997, and in the middle of the eighth inning at every game since 2002. On the opening night of the 2010 season at Fenway Park, the song was performed by Neil Diamond himself.
1: Nothing but old 45s.

0: That was B.W. Stevenson and his 1973 hit, My Maria. B.W. Stevenson has been described as a progressive country singer, and My Maria was his only hit on the pop charts. In fact, My Maria reached number 9 on the Hot 100 in September 1973 and has been successfully covered over the years by the country duo Brooks and Dunn, for whom it was a 3-week number 1 country hit. Sadly, Stevenson died in 1988 while undergoing heart valve surgery at the age of 38. Ever wonder what the BW stands for? Stands for buckwheat. We open the set with a classic from Buddy Holly, which we had to include in this edition of Nothing But Old 45s, Peggy Sue. The song peaked at number 3 for Buddy Holly in 1957. Another song, Peggy Sue Got Married by Buddy Holly, was posthumously released in 1959, one of the first sequels of the rock era. The song didn't do very well on the charts, but it did spark a 1986 movie, Peggy Sue Got Married, starring Kathleen Turner. It was a story about Peggy Sue as a woman on the verge of a divorce who finds herself transported back to the days of her senior year in high school in 1960.
1: Nothing But Old 45s.

0: mean, it wasn't their biggest hit, but then again, it got a lot of airplay due to the name, Linda. Well, that does it for another edition of Nothing But Old 45s. This one, all about the names of girls. We went with Molly, Renee, Michelle, Carol, Patricia, Mary Lou, and of course, Peggy Sue. There are many more, but we couldn't fit them on this show. We'll do it again some other time. I'm Larry Cracker. Please join us on Facebook. Love to hear from you. Take care.
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2: Hey guys, it's Josh again from 97.3 FM with another ocean fun fact. Did you know that shark embryos actually attack each other? Sharks are so tough, their embryos are known to attack one another in the womb. The largest embryo in a shark litter is known to eat its fellow embryos in an act known as intrauterine cannibalism. Researchers looked at this phenomenon in sand tiger sharks, noting that while 12 litter mates may start out the journey, all but one is devoured by the biggest in the group. That strategy allows sand tiger sharks to have much larger babies at birth than other shark species, making the little ones relatively safe from other predators. Guys, this has been Josh from Surf 97.3 with another ocean fun fact.
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0: Hi, this is Steve Summers. This week on The Oldies Time Machine, discover how one of the Temptations' biggest hits might have never been recorded if it weren't for some fans. Then the doo-wopper will reveal a group from Harlem and a B-side which received airplay in New England at WHIL. The instrumental nugget is a reworking of a country instrumental originally recorded by Arthur Guitar Boogie Smith. And our radio station survey song reached the top 30 in Miami, Phoenix, and Providence, Rhode Island. Wide Cushing drops by with the Elvis Moment. This and more as we perch ourselves high atop the launch pad.
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Yes, that's the way boys are, and Leslie Gore should know. It was on the charts in March of 1964 at WHK Cleveland, Ohio. We started off the Oldies Time Machine with one that I remember from going to college in Boston. Remember it on WRKO in Boston at the end of March 1968. Cry Like a Baby and the Box Tops. Alamosa, Colorado and Siletz, Oregon. You're in orbit with the Oldies Time Machine. Our website is oldiestimemachine.com. Here's Little Jerry Williams and I'm Your Lover Man.

You're so nice, Connie. 16 Reasons on the Oldies Time Machine. Now that story behind that Marty Robbins song. And the song was called Don't Worry. It was being played on radio stations in March of 1961. There's an interesting story about the song. One of the tubes in the amplifier of the bass guitar was bad. It made a sound like this. Created a sound that had never been heard before. The engineers were about to replace the tube and record another take, but Marty said, "That sounds really wild. That's a different sound. It'll make it stand out. I think that sounds cool." Later on in the 60s, the unique guitar sound became known as a fuzz tone, and fuzz boxes were created. Listen for the fuzz sound on Don't Worry by Marty Robbins.

0: Digging deeper. How deep? Steve Summers climbed to the bottom of a granite quarry in Vermont for this one.
1: Yes, indeed. Down to the bottom of the granite quarry for this one. For the week ending March 19th, 1968, the Cowsill family from Rhode Island were on the charts at KPOI Honolulu. And this one listed as one of the most popular selections of the week. The Cowsills and Need of a Friend.

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1: During the late 1960s and early 1970s, producer-composer Norman Whitfield and lyricist Barrett Strong crafted a string of psychedelic soul tracks for the Temptations. Songs like Psychedelic Shack and Ball of Confusion. But many Temptations fans were very upset. They wanted to return to the Temps' original sound. Whitfield and Strong had written a ballad in 1969, but they decided to shelve it because their psychedelic tracks were consistently keeping the Temps in the top 10. But Whitfield relented, one of the few times he was swayed by a segment of fans, and he released a ballad. It turned out to be a good decision. It was the third Temptations single to reach number one and receive significant radio airplay in mid-March 1971. Here's the Temptations and a song that might have never been released if it hadn't been for some vocal fans. Just My Imagination Running Away With Me is this week's Motown Memory.

0: Time for a coffee break here on the Oldies Time Machine. Remember instant coffee? 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
1: The Charts formed in Harlem, New York as the Thrill Tones. The group's manager was Les Cooper, a name you might be familiar with. Les would later have his own group, Les Cooper and the Soul Rockers, and have an instrumental hit in 1962 titled Wiggle Wobble. Manager Les Cooper told the guys, "Your sound is good, but your name has to go. You kids are so young. What do you know about thrilling?" Since the desire of all singers was to have a song on the charts, this seemed like the perfect name. The Charts' biggest hit was a soft ballad titled Desiree, but it was the B-side that got the attention of the jocks at WHIL Medford, Mass. It was an upbeat song titled Zoop, and it's this week's doo-wopper.

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1: Hey, this song became a standard for garage bands. 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
1: I got a rare one for you just before the instrumental nugget. The Turtles were being played at WDRC Hartford in October of 1964.

0: juicy instrumental nugget of the week on the Oldies Time Machine with Steve Summers.
1: The Virtues were a rock and roll band from Philadelphia named after their band leader, Frank Virtue. The group had a major hit in 1959 with an instrumental titled Guitar Boogie Shuffle, which was a reworking of Arthur Guitar Boogie Smith's 1948 country hit Guitar Boogie. Frank Virtue operated a studio out of his Philadelphia home, and that is where Guitar Boogie Shuffle was recorded. The Virtues' updated version peaked at number 5 on the Billboard Hot 100 chart and was played by a slew of radio stations in the spring of 1959, including going to number 1 at WTRY Troy, New York, and number 1 at KWK St. Louis. Here's the Virtues and Guitar Boogie Shuffle. It's this week's Instrumental Nuggets.

0: Steve Summers has been checking radio station music surveys all over the country. It's time for the music survey feature on the Oldies Time Machine.
1: Margaret Batavia was discovered by record producers Hugo and Luigi while she was singing at a birthday party when she was only 13 years old. She was given the name Little Peggy March because she was just 4 foot 10 inches tall. But her vocal ability made up for her physical stature. Her biggest hit was I Will Follow Him in 1963. And Peggy is sometimes thought of as a one-hit wonder, but she had several other minor hits. The last one debuting in February 1964, topping out at number 84 nationally. But it did much better on several radio stations. Number 27 at KRUX Phoenix, number 29 at WQAM Miami, and number 24 in New England at WPRO Providence. Here's Little Peggy March, and I'm watching every move you make. It's this week's survey song.

0: Ladies and gentlemen, Elvis has not left the building. Time for the Elvis moment on the Oldies Time Machine.
1: Hi, I'm Wyatt Cushing, your host for the Elvis moment. Our selection this week is titled, You're the Devil in Disguise. It was written by Bill Grant, Bernie Baum, and Florence Kay, and was recorded in a May 1963 session for a full-length album scheduled for release also in 1963. But RCA chose instead to release the album piecemeal on singles and as soundtrack album bonus tracks. In June 1963, when the song was debuted to a British audience on the BBC television show Jukebox Jury, celebrity guest John Lennon voted the song a miss. The song went on to reach number one in the UK, peaked at number three on the US Billboard singles chart, and became Elvis's last top 10 single on the rhythm and blues charts. So let's set the Wayback Time Machine now to May 26th, 1963, right here on the Oldies Time Machine.

Thank you very much, Wyatt. Be sure to join Wyatt Cushing every week for the Elvis Moment right here on the Oldies Time Machine. Time to get together right now with a couple of lovebirds, young lovers, Paul and Paula.

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1: 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Sharks. Sharks are fascinating creatures. The earliest evidence of shark fossils dates to 450 million years ago, which means that sharks appeared almost 200 million years before the dinosaurs. Today, about 500 shark species are swimming in the ocean. Some sharks are top predators that help regulate the populations of species lower down the food chain, which helps maintain balanced ecosystems and biodiversity. Sharks are also economically important. 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
4: 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The cruise departs Tampa, Florida on October 28th and returns November 1st. 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Or the cruise line can be reached at 1-844-762-5672. 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

0: Hi, this is Steve Summers. This week on the Oldies Time Machine, we'll listen to one of Marvin Gaye and Tammy Terrell's biggest hits. Then a somewhat overlooked B-side steps into the doo-wopper spotlight. A rare group from Detroit has the instrumental nugget. Plus, you'll learn which Beach Boys song is one of my personal favorites. And our radio station travels will perk up your lips as a rare kissing song is revealed. Then, fans of the King will be rocking with Wyatt's Elvis feature. Right, Wyatt?
1: Well, Steve, this week we'll feature Elvis with his original bandmates on his second Sun Records release.
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Yep, is looking for a lot of love, and I think a lot of us are. Gene Vincent on the chart September 6, 1957. We started off the oldies time machine with one that I think we can relate to. Troubles, they happen all the time. The Fortunes, and they were on the charts at WMCA New York, September 9th, 1965. Kabul, Missouri in Story City, Iowa. You've got your ears locked on the oldies time machine. Our website is oldiestimemachine.com. Well, in September 1963, the Beach Boys had a double-sided hit record on the charts. What were those two songs? And I'll have the story behind my favorite one. But first, September 1967, I was just arriving at broadcasting school in Boston. Kenmore Square, a kid from rural Vermont, now to embark on something totally different, being away from home and in a big city, and a chance to listen to some radio stations. September 1967, and this was the number three song on WRKO's Now 30 Hits in New England. The Wicked Picket, Wicked Wilson Picket.

Yeah, that's where it's happening. Funky Broadway. Well, September 7th, 1963, at WMEX, Boston, a Beach Boys record was on the charts, a double-sided hit, Little Deuce Coupe and Surfer Girl. Which one was my favorite? It was Surfer Girl, of course. Both songs rated number one at WMEX. Brian Wilson wrote the song and sang, and Wilson frequently referred to it as his first original composition. Now, who was the Surfer Girl? The lyrics were inspired by Judy Bowles, Wilson's first serious girlfriend, whom he had dated for 3.5 years.

0: Hey, this is Russell from Keene, New Hampshire. 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
1: Well, here's one that I remember being played on my hometown radio station, WSKI in Montpelier, Vermont. I thought it was a very popular record, but it turns out it was a rare record. It was being played in September 1965. Steve Lawrence, WLS, played it as well, and it was bubbling under the Hot 100, so it wasn't really a huge hit at all. Steve Lawrence and Millions of Roses.

0: Hey, folks, this is Chuck Chucklesnap, WRKO Boston. Man, Steve Summers has really pulled this whole thing together. And you're listening right now, or you wouldn't be hearing this. And you're loving it, just like me. Chuck Chucklesnap, WRKO Boston.
1: Teenage tragedy tunes, we had them in the 60s. This one from 1964, J. Frank Wilson and the Cavaliers with Last Kiss. The Motown Memories up next. Well.

0: Here's this week's Motown Memory on the Oldies Time Machine with Steve Summers.
1: The duo of Marvin Gaye and Tammy Terrell hit the big time when they recorded a song in the spring of 1967, written by Nicholas Ashford and Valerie Simpson. The song, Ain't No Mountain High Enough, a top 20 national hit. And later that same year, their second hit came from Ashford and Simpson. This one was even bigger, a number 5 national hit, and Valerie Simpson sang background on the record. The duo of Marvin and Tammy was electric. This week's Motown Memory was on the charts in September 1967 on many radio stations, including CKLW, CHUM, and WIBG. Here's Marvin and Tammy and Your Precious Love. This week's Motown Memory.

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3: 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He's going to have to swim along.
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That was the Wibbit Sure Shot WIBG Philly, Conway Twitty, the rocked-up version of Danny Boy, a top 10 hit in 1959. Got a rare one. It was the WORC Boss Record, September 7th, 1963. It was done by Teresa Brewer. He understands me. It bubbled under the Hot 100, and then a year later, 1964, Johnny Tillotson did an answer tune. She understands me. Here's Teresa Brewer with He Understands Me. Did you figure all of that out?

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1: In the spring of 1963, the Four Seasons released a cover of the Fats Domino song Ain't That a Shame. But the subject of this week's doo-wop song is the B-side of that record, which many people may have forgotten. This one showcases the group's doo-wop style, with Frankie Valli's distinctive lead vocals and the group's signature harmonies. This B-side, written by Bob Gaudio and Bob Crewe, despite being a B-side, managed to chart on its own, reaching number 77 nationally. But it did much better on several stations, top 10 in Columbus, Ohio, and number 3 at KJR Seattle. Here's the Four Seasons, and Soon I'll Be Home Again. It's this week's doo-wopper.

0: Steve Summers will scuba dive to the depths of Casco Bay in Maine to reveal a rare oldie. Well, then again, maybe he'd just seek out the shelves of the record stores in downtown Brunswick.
1: September 8th, 1967, at WORC Worcester, John and Robin had a song on the charts. Number 31 at WORC, the song was called Simply Drums. It was produced by Dale Hawkins of Suzy Q fame. Nationally, it went to number 100.

0: the instrumental nugget of the week on the Oldies Time Machine with Steve Summers.
1: Roosevelt Fountain and the Pens of Rhythm were part of the vibrant Detroit music scene in the early 1960s, known for their energetic and soulful instrumental tracks. Their music often featured a blend of R&B, funk, and jazz elements, creating a distinctive sound that was both danceable and musically rich. While they may have not achieved widespread fame, their contributions to the genre are appreciated by enthusiasts of classic R&B and funk. Roosevelt Fountain and the Pens of Rhythm recorded on the Detroit-based Prince Adams label. Roosevelt Fountain and the Pens of Rhythm were popular in San Francisco, California, in Cleveland, and in Columbus, Ohio, making the top 10 at WCOL Columbus just before Christmas, 1962. Here's Roosevelt Fountain and the Pens of Rhythm and Red Pepper One, this week's instrumental nugget.

0: 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It's time for the music survey feature from the Oldies Time Machine.
1: Diane Maxwell was a teen pop singer from Los Angeles and recorded for Challenge Records of Hollywood, a label owned by singing cowboy Gene Autry. Diane had an amazing, mature, and sultry performance for being almost 17 when she made her first recordings. This week's survey song subject is kissing. Hey, I know someone who likes kissing songs. Sam Ward, one of my listeners in Canada. Perhaps he'll add this one to his collection. The Diane Maxwell song that I'm about to play was a one-hit wonder, number 95 nationally, but it did much better in Cleveland. The week of April 13th, 1959, the number 29 song on the new WHK was by Diane Maxwell. Jimmy Kiss and Run. Here it is as heard on Channel 14 Color Radio in Cleveland, WHK.

0: This is Tom Tompkins, and I listen to Steve Summers and the Oldies Time Machine from my home in Shelburne, Vermont. It's groovy.
1: We got a song that was on the charts in September 1963. And the Elvis moment with Wyatt's coming up. This is Sunny in the Sunglows. I'm going to say to Wyatt,
2: Tom,

0: Ladies and gentlemen, Elvis has not left the building. Time for the Elvis moment on the Oldies Time Machine.
1: Hi, this is Wyatt Cushing, your host for the Elvis moment. Good Rocking Tonight is a jump blues song originally released in 1947 by its writer, Roy Brown, and was covered by many recording artists. In 1954, Good Rockin' Tonight was the second Sun Records release by Elvis Presley, along with I Don't Care If the Sun Don't Shine on the B-side. Presley and his bandmates' version omitted the lyrics by a then-dated roster of names in favor of a simpler, more energetic, we're gonna rock, rock, rock. By the way, those bandmates were Scotty Moore and Bill Black. The owner of Sun Records, Sam Phillips, was so committed to gaining recognition for his new artist that he devoted himself almost exclusively to promoting both Elvis and his debut single, putting out no new records on the Sun label until Elvis's second release. In the weeks before the recording session for Good Rocking Tonight, Elvis, Scotty, and Bill were doing their first three live performances at the Bon Air Club and the Overton Park Shell, both in July, and then the Eagle's Nest in August, all in Memphis. The day before the recording session, the trio played at the grand opening of the Lamar Airways Shopping Center. Johnny Cash said that was the first time he saw Elvis. Presley was singing from a flatbed truck at a Katz drugstore opening at a shopping center, and that 200 or 300 people, mostly teenage girls, had come out to see him. Cash met Elvis after the show. So let's set the Wayback Time Machine now to September 10th, 1954, at Sun Records in Memphis. Right here on the Oldies Time Machine.

Almost time to go. The Monkees had a double side hit on the charts in September 1967. Both good records, Pleasant Valley Sunday and Words. I think I like Words just a little bit better. See you next week.

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6: The year is 1966. Three young men returned from a trip around the world with footage that was about to change the world. The young men were filmmaker Bruce Brown and surfing legends Mike Hinson and Robert August, who followed the everlasting summer around the world. Little did they know at the time that they were in possession of what would become the most influential and iconic surf film of all time, one that would create a cultural revolution like nothing America had ever seen before. This film, of course, was The Endless Summer, all for the pursuit of the perfect wave. On any day of the year, it's summer, somewhere in the world. And while Bruce Brown, Mike Hinson, and Robert August's footprints might wash away from the sand, their treks have changed the world forever.
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10: 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I'm Susie Cruz. This half hour, Genesis, John Cougar Mellencamp, and right now, Human League. Don't you want

80s USA with Genesis. I'm Susie Cruz with the best of the 80s, and this was the biggest hit for Greg Kinban. Went to number two in 1983. Here's Jeopardy.

80s USA with John Cougar Mellencamp. I'm Sissy Cruz with the best of the 80s. This song was number one in 26 countries, but in the U.S., it only made it to number 8. From 1986, here's Europe, the final countdown.

0: 80s USA with Frida. I'm Susie Cruz with the best of the 80s, and we've got more on the way from Madonna, Heart, and Elton John.
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80s USA with Steve Winwood. I'm Susie Cruz with the best of the 80s. And when she breaks through big. This is Paula Abdul, went to number one in 1988 with Straight Up.

80s USA with Poison. I'm Susie Cruz with the best of the 80s. All right, so is this song a 70s hit or an 80s hit? Released in 79, but it didn't reach its peak until early 1980. This is Shalimar, the second time around.

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body, baby, do that conga. It is USA with Gloria Estefan and the Miami Sound Machine. I'm Susie Cruz. We've got Donny Iris' signature song, Aaliyah.

80s USA with Cameo. I'm Suzy Cruz. We've got the best of the 80s. The song was featured in the 2013 video game Grand Theft Auto V. Daryl Hall and John Oates, Adult Education.

80s USA with Tom Petty and the Heartbreakers. I'm Susie Cruz with the best of the 80s. The Cutting Crew was saved from being a one-hit wonder by their second hit, bigger one being I Just Died in Your Arms. This is I've Been in Love Before.

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9: Welcome to 80s USA. I'm Susie Cruz. This half hour, Phil Collins, Kaja Gugu, John Lennon. Right now, Madonna. This is Cherish.

80s USA with Kaja Gugu. I'm Susie Cruz. We've got the best of the 80s. Purple Rain reached number two and stayed there for 2 weeks. It was kept off the top spot by Wake Me Up Before You Go-Go by Wham. This is Prince.

is USA with Power Station. I'm Suzy Cruz. This is the lead single from Lindsey Buckingham's 1981 debut solo album, Law & Order. This is Trouble.

0: 80s USA with John Lennon. I'm Susie Cruz. We've got Julian Lennon in the next half hour. Also, Michael Jackson and John Cougar Mellencamp.
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2: Situated along the breezy intracoastal waterway is one of Flagler County's newest parks, Herschel King Park, a perfect spot to enjoy a picnic with family and friends, fish, or take a stroll on a shaded nature trail. A boat launching facility is also available. Working with citizen groups, state historical and environmental funds, and federal grants, Flagler County has put together a stunning array of parks and preserves. There are 23 county parks totaling 3,055 acres, but the work is not done. As the population continues to grow, Flagler County, working with its citizens, is identifying more land to be set aside for the future. The state recently placed 6,028 acres along the intracoastal waterway in Flagler County on a list to receive partial funding from the state's Florida Forever program. Property on the list that is purchased will become a part of the state's Blue Ways program and added to Flagler County's list of preserved parkland. A citizens committee is already at work on the list, looking for another addition to Flagler's fantastic park system.
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18: 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This is Big Bob, and welcome to the Memory Lane Show. Today, I'll take you back to those treasured moments in time when life was much simpler. 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
19: Oh, baby, we got a real big show today. Really big, if you know what I mean. We're going to travel across the United States during the show using music to highlight certain areas. We'll start our journey in Boston, Massachusetts, and end up way across the country, about, I don't know, maybe about 3,000 miles or so, to Los Angeles, California. Now, during our travels, we're going to hear why New York is a lonely town to some, why the city of Detroit rocks. We're going to try a little of our luck over at Las Vegas and do a little bit of sunshine laying around in the Florida Keys, so you won't want to miss any of it. We'll also have Memory Lane's Honest Date in Rock and Roll History, featuring such artists as Los Bravos, The Rascals, but wait, there's more. Excuse me. I also have requested dedications. This week's Rate the Record hits my so close and yet so far category. I also have a one-hit wonder, comparison covers, double-deckers, my vault songs. What else? Instrumental hit of the week. And you'll learn what the number one song was on this very date back in 1979. Now, if that isn't enough, dig this. If you want to chat with other folks listening to the same show, may consider joining us in our chat room. Very, very easy to get here. Just open up your favorite browser or add a tab to your existing browser. 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I guarantee you, you'd be welcomed with open arms from Belle, myself, Donna, Shaz, Aaron, Variety, 1560 AM. 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They make it possible to listen to the Live Memory Lane show via your mobile device. You need to dial 605-472-9037. That's 605-472-9037. Now, the way it should work is like it worked for me this morning. You'll hear the phone ring, and she came on once and says, this broadcast is currently offline. She came on the second time and says, this broadcast is currently offline. And then poof, it jumped in. So just bear with it. If she says it five or six times, she'll disconnect and then just need to redial. And I can almost guarantee you, you'll get back in. Now, the benefit of this is you're not behind a desktop or laptop computer sitting in maybe in an uncomfortable chair. You can get it on your mobile device and pick out your favorite couch or lazy boy chair. Or like some people do, to go back to bed and listen. You know, no big deal. But I will suggest one thing for sure. Don't get surprised. Make sure your data carrier doesn't charge you any extra for this. Because I'm going to tell you something. Those folks there are something else. They're a joke. They'll try to squeeze a dime out if they can. Well, what can I say? The warmer temperatures have arrived. So, hey, I got an idea. Let's all put away those snow shovels, salt, and long underwear, and take our first trip to the beach with the Ramones.

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1: All righty, we're going to get started here. We're just waiting for a head count from Donna. Gus, fire it up. We're ready to go. When you get that head count, Donna, then start passing out the snacks as we start our trip crossing the USA with a group of from Los Angeles, California. Now, their 1966 track is about the city of Boston and Boston, well, I should say Boston and Boston Harbor and Charles River, wherever that's at, which were notoriously polluted at the time. It would be the group's first and only top 10 hit here at the Standells.

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1: 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Anyway, with that said, in 1979, Towanda, Illinois native Bonnie Lou had this oldie but goodie make his debut on the Hot 100 and later reach number 14. Folks, this is today's one-hit wonder. Daddy.

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2: Okay, got a couple shout-outs to shout-out. How about that? First of all, big hello to Wayne, Sarah, and Luke for tuning in. Thank you very much. Also, a quick hello to Billy, good friend of mine in the show. All the folks that are tuned in at Variety 1560 AM, thank you very much. Now, please join me in wishing big time happy birthday to Cher as she celebrates number 77 on this date in rock and roll history. Now, Cher's illustrious music career began back in 1965 with husband Sonny, when this track would be a chart topper on its way to a gold record.

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1: Time to get to the request, and man, we've got a bunch of them today, so just be patient. This request comes in from Terry, who hails from Tucson, Arizona, and would like to hear this track by Junior Walker and the All-Stars. Now, folks, if you like sex, you're going to love this 1968 tune. This is for you, Terry.

Hi, this is Mel Williams of xlrradio.co.uk. 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And you're listening to Big Bob's Memory Lane show here on your favourite station.

0: Well, hello there. I am Beach Baby from Ocean Waves Radio, and I'm listening to Big Bob's Memory Lane Show on Big Bob's Memory Lane Show. He's the best surfer dude I know. I never thought that it would
1: end. Yeah, baby. Hey, Vern, did you hear that? Let's travel a couple hundred miles to our next stop as we're crossing the USA today with music on today's show. In 1965, the Tradewinds had this track debut on this Billboard Hot 100 as a tune that tells a story of how lonely New York City can be during the winter for a surfer from California.

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1: Okay, the next tune on my request list, it comes in from Shaz and Jill. 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Shaz and Jill, you asked for it, and you got it.

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1: Okay, as each and every week, we go to our little prayer segment here. Julie and neighbor Bruce, I did not talk to them this week. Just busy, I guess, and they're busy. So they must be feeling better if they're busy, so prayers do work. Jonah and Donna are suffering with some back pain. Might want to please send them a prayer. To these folks and everyone else having health-related issues, you know, I've said this right from the beginning, prayers do work. Don't be kidding yourself. We journey about 700 miles from New York to Kalamazoo, Michigan, near my hometown, as we're crossing the USA, by the way, by way of music today. Way back in 1942, Glenn Miller and his orchestra recorded this big band sound about a special gal in Kalamazoo.

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1: Surf's up, everyone. It's getting to be about surfing weather up here. We had a couple cool days this week and a little bit of rain, but I'm going to tell you something. We had more days that were nicer than we had bad. This next tune was submitted by our good friend Lucky. He's from the Great White North. Thanks, Lucky. Back in the good old days, folks used to listen to a radio station known as WRIF in the Detroit area, especially in the morning when JJ and the crew were on. Here's a well-known cover put together by them that features the famous wrestler Dick the Bruiser. Anybody remember Dick the Bruiser? Yeah, he was a tough one. Now, here's a quiz. Can you count how many beer cans open at the start of the tune? Okay, listen.

up, we'll throw up, and wish we hadn't drank so much. But then we'll see that nothing's changed, so we may as well get drunk again. We'll send out for a 12, or maybe a case. We'll dig a pipeline right into the place. Next thing you know, we'll have it right from the

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1: I don't know. I seem to think there was 9 or 10. I don't know. And I can't play it back. I'll lose my place here. Yeah, 9 or 10, but who cares? It was a good song anyway. You look at it. Thanks big time there, Lucky. Okay. On this date in rock and roll history, back in 1967, after his wife dies in a car accident, Manuel Fernandez, a founding member and organist for Los Bravos, on their hit song, Committed Suicide. He was just 23 years young.

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1: Back to the request. This one comes in from the Coffee Club in Scotts Bluff, Nebraska. Robert and the gang over there, they would like to hear this Lindsey Buckingham tune. It kind of describes what the show today is all about.
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1: And you know why they're shouting about it? I can tell you why. We play the hits that will never, ever die. That's what it's all about, folks. I hope everyone is enjoying our journey today as we travel crossing the USA by the way of music. Our next stop is Chicago, Illinois, also known as the Windy City, where Graham Nash wrote a song inspired by the Democratic National Convention in Chicago back in 1968. Now, the times were very violent, much like today, and riots were threatened at the convention. However, the track would reach number 35 and chart for 11 weeks.

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1: And don't touch them players, because we still have more of the show coming at you. That's right. More of our theme today. 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
9: We're in Big Bob's Memory Lane Show. 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More of our theme today of songs that ended up at the number 100 slot from 1960 through 1969. More of what happened on this date in rock and roll history. We'll have comparison covers. I know everybody is waiting for this. Rate the Record will feature a song by none other than ABBA. I know, you're probably saying to yourself, that's unbelievable that you found a song that did not chart. Well, we did. We dug real deep and found a song. We'll play it for you during this hour. We'll also have our regular playlist, the Double Decker Vault Song, and, of course, the Seeger Fix that'll morph right into the Rock Out. 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And you will see in the left and right column, the affiliates of Memory Lane, the true blue hardworking affiliates, I might add. You can click on their logos that they sport. 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Of course, all this is free. You don't have to pay for anything. So you can click on, 5, 6, 7, 15 logos. You know, go over there. And when you see their programming schedule, take a good look and make sure that there's nothing that you are missing, because they have some fantastic scheduling on those. You know, go over there. And when you see their programming schedule, take a good look and make sure that there's nothing that you are missing, because they have some fantastic scheduling, I must say. And you might want to bookmark.

0: 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Memory Lane Show, take me with you in your favorite mobile device just by dialing in at 605-472-9037 during the live show. That's 605-472-9037, and it is also free. You never noticed to get the trend here? Big Bob loves free. And now for the comparison cover segment part of the show, as suggested by my good friend Dave in Southern California. Hey, Audrey, can you help us out?
1: I will now prepare systems for comparison. Double-decker covers. 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Take it away, Bob.

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1: Now, this week's extremely unique comparison covers of the song were suggested by a good friend Joe in Highland Park, Michigan. Thanks a bunch, Joe. The first song of Kissin' Time launched the careers of a group that was formed in New York City known as Kiss. The second version, which also launched a career, was a 1959 original performed by Bobby Rydell and would chart number 11 on Billboard. How about that? Hey, let's continue with our theme today of featuring tunes that were at number 100 at the end of the year. In March of 1964, The Searchers had this tune, written by Sonny Bono and Jack Nitzky, debut on the charts. Excuse me. The track would peak at number 13 for the Liverpool, England group, but fell to 100 by the end of December.

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2: Yeah, Tony, it sounds like Needles and Pins or something like that. Back in 1962, on this date in rock and roll history, and entering our This Is a Bad Decision category, Pat Boone tune enters Billboard's Hot 100, where it'll reach number 6. It was a song that Pat had to plead with his producer, Randy Wood, to let him record it after he had first heard it in the Philippines. Bad, bad decision. The tune would prove to be Boone's last top 40 entry. After a run of 7 years and 37 other hit singles, and now you'll hear why.
3: It was a moonlit night in old Mexico. I walked alone between some old adobe haciendas. Suddenly, I heard the plaintive cry of a young Mexican girl.

0: This is Bob Matthews from WJFNHits.com, and we're proud to be part of Big Bob's Memory Lane. He's got a double-decker and a whole lot for you. Bob, thank you so much. 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
1: Okay, we just heard Gimme a Little Sign, Girl by Bretton Woods, and before that, 442 Glenwood Avenue by the Pixies 3. Got a request come in from our good friend Chris out in Brewer, Maine. He'd like to hear this tune by Percy Faith. Back in 1960, it was a number one gold record from the movie of the same name that starred Troy Donahue and Sandra Dee, I believe it was. Anyway, Chris, I hope you have your ears on, brother. You asked for it, and you got it.

0: 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Oh, you sweet thing.
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1: We are reviewing songs that were at number 100 on Billboard's year-end Hot 100 singles chart. This brings us to 1965, when Motown artist Marvin Gaye had this peak the charts at number 6. The song was inspired by the trademark line of Jackie Gleason, "How sweet it is." That didn't sound like Jackie Gleason, did it? Anyway, as he said on the Jackie Gleason show, unfortunately, Gaye's tune would fall all the way to number 100 by the end of the year.

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1: Surf's up, baby. Surf's up in Michigan. It's warm enough. I just got to find a surf. Probably Lake Michigan. I bet you there's some places the wind's blowing the right way you could surf. Anyway, coming up momentarily is this week's Rate the Record featuring the artist ABBA. So you want to make sure you stay tuned for that. Now, back in 1973, on this date in rock and roll history, and entering our stiff competition amongst friends category, this George Harrison's track knocks Paul McCartney's My Love out of the number one spot on both the Billboard pop chart and Cashbox bestsellers list. Ouch. That hurt. Man, what a friend, huh?

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2: 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Now, there are numerous ways to cast your vote. 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If you have an instant messenger open, my identification is the_memory_lane, or you can Twitter me at memory_lane. Then after the top of the hour, I'll give the results of the vote to determine if this track should have been a hit or not. Now on to the song. ABBA found huge success with songs like Waterloo, Honey Honey, Mamma Mia, and Dancing Queen, just to name a few. So Memory Lane had to dig real deep to find this diamond in the rough. This track can be found on their Arrival album, but you won't find it on any U.S. chart. Back in 1976, the Stockholm, Sweden group released Dum Dum Diddle that went uncharted. Folks, you now have the opportunity to voice your opinion by voting if this song has what it takes to chart. Here's Dum Dum Diddle by ABBA.

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1: It's time to go back in time.
2: That's what Memory Lane's all about, going back in time. Okay, the song just played is this week's Rate the Record by ABBA called Dum Dum Diddle. Get your votes in. We'll keep the polls open to well after the top of the hour. Then at which time we'll close the polls and we'll gather up all of the votes, shove them into Big Bertha, and have her spit out the results. Oh, let's get these down here before I forget here. Okay. And then we'll share them with the entire universe. I hope everyone is enjoying today's playlist of featuring tunes that were at number 100 at the end of the year. Our next song was released in December of 1965 by the Kinks. It would peak to the number 13 slot in early 1966. Now, this enters I Don't Believe It category because by the end of the year, it would drop all the way down to number 100.

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I'm Patrick Lafayette from Chris Mix Radio. 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Big Bob. 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

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I do have my captain's license and my broadcasting license, so I'm qualified to sail you through the smooth waters of Yacht Rock. 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

Carly Simon. She co-wrote that song with Michael McDonald, You Belong to Me, on Yacht Rock Radio. And I want to thank all of our friends on Facebook. 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

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I'll tell you exactly how to do this in just a few minutes. But first, it's Luther Vandross on Yacht Rock Radio.

the messiah of Yacht Rock. The beard gives it away. It's Kenny Loggins on Yacht Rock Radio. Okay, so we end every show by letting you take over the boat to play your five favorite songs of all time. 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The five fave is on the way, plus we'll do some Benny Mardones. And Toto doesn't hold anything back. It's on the way on Yacht Rock Radio. But first, let's go to 1980 with a song that reached number 15 on the U.S. Billboard Hot 100. From Boz Scaggs, it's Breakdown, Dead Ahead on Yacht Rock Radio.

Yacht Rock Radio, classic yacht that softly rocks with Toto. They're gearing up for another tour with Journey. It went so well last year, they're doing another summer tour with Journey this year. Toto, by far, was the better band. Apologies to any Journey fans, but we tend to lean more Toto on Yacht Rock Radio.

Yacht Rock Radio and baseball. They go together now like American Pie and baseball. With baseball stadiums having Yacht Rock Night. I know they're doing this in Cincinnati this year with the Reds. So pay attention to your local teams. If they have a Yacht Rock Night and you're one of the first 100 people there, you'll get a free captain's hat or something. And I would imagine all of the walk-up music as the batter walks up to the batter's box will be very yachty. I would say Earth, Wind & Fire on the stadium PA system is going to sound pretty smooth this summer.

Seals, Crofts, and Yacht Rock Radio. Welcome aboard, everybody. My name is Captain Adam, and I want to say hello to our newest friends listening in Laconia, New Hampshire. It's just north of Concord. Our newest affiliate, 103.3, The Moose. A lot of water in this part of the country. A lot of boaters. It's going to be a smooth summer on The Moose with Yacht Rock Radio. Thanks for climbing aboard with us. With Barbara Streisand, she's getting yachty with Guilty coming up. Plus Al Jarreau, he was part of a 38-year anniversary this week. We'll tell you about it soon on Yacht Rock Radio. But first, it's the Yacht Rock Song of the Week. This is not Yacht Rock from the Bellamy Brothers. Let your

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1: Right whales are air-breathing mammals, and they're huge leviathans. There's nothing quite like them. They're fat, they're ponderous, they're bizarre animals. And, you know, they sort of behave like cows, and yet there is a piece to them that makes one wonder. Leviathan. There's nothing quite like them. They're fat, they're ponderous, they're bizarre animals. And, you know, they sort of behave like cows, and yet there is a piece to them that makes one wonder

0: kilometres or thereabouts. There are approximately 350 North Atlantic right whales remaining. Their reproductive success is quite good at the moment, although it could be better. The future of the North Atlantic right whale hangs in the balance. We know enough to say what we have to do. We have to reduce ship strikes and we have to reduce fishing gear entanglement. The question is, do we have the will to do it? And it all really comes down to economics. Is the market today willing to accept the cost of preserving such endangered charismatic species as North Atlantic right whale? Ultimately, it comes down to legislative priority and pressure upon the state and federal legislature to recognize the unique opportunity our generation have to make the difference between success and failure of saving the species versus the corporate and the industrial goals of profitable fisheries and profitable shipping industries. Those are the balances we need to strike, and if the politicians understand that people care about biodiversity, then potentially, you know, the right things will happen.
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10: 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I'm Captain Adam. So glad you're here. We've got a five fave coming up later for Susan Moreland, plus one of our favorite songs ever from 1981 from Frankie and the Knockouts. But first, let's get this cruise sailing with Pablo Cruz and What You Gonna Do on Yacht Rock Radio and yachtrockradio.com.

Kenny Loggins with Stevie Nicks on Yacht Rock Radio. And I had a chance to catch up with the guys in Air Supply. 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We talk about this song, All Out of Love. It's Air Supply on Yacht Rock Radio.

Bob Welch on Yacht Rock Radio. And you're going to want to do yourself a favor. If you're on Instagram, follow Christopher Cross. He's always posting the coolest pictures, especially from his history. He posted one this week of his album release from 40 years ago. Some cool, cool shots. He is at It's Mr. Cross on Instagram. Once in your

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They're going to play the Vogue on Friday night, March 20th. All the details, ticket information on our Facebook page. 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All right, coming up, one of the best songs on the boat from Bobby Caldwell. But first, we're going to go classic yacht with an essential yacht rock track. This one rates very high. On the boat, it's from Chilliwack, and this one's called I Believe on Yacht Rock Radio.

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That was Jim Photoglow with We Were Meant to Be Lovers on Yacht Rock Radio. And this week, a huge story hit the news wires. This shocked some, but many were like, yeah, you know, he's a rock star. No kidding. It was reported this week that John Oates has had sex with over 1,000 women. That was a real news story, a real headline. We posted this story on our Facebook page. 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My favorite comment was, with that mustache, we thought it would be more.

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Yes, Seagoville. It's almost poetic that we should be on every radio station in every town that has the word sea. 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

From 1981, it was Sweetheart from Frankie and the Knockouts. Coming up, you can count on Dr. Hook, Classic Yacht from Toto, and Steely Dan. You knew we were going to get to the Dan. It's on the way on Yacht Rock Radio. But first, here's one from the vault from Ambrosia. It's How Can You Love Me?

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5: The year is 1966. Three young men returned from a trip around the world with footage that was about to change the world. The young men were filmmaker Bruce Brown and surfing legends Mike Hinson and Robert August,

0: followed the everlasting summer around the world. Little did they know at the time that they were in possession of what would become the most influential and iconic surf film of all time, one that would create a cultural revolution like nothing America had ever seen before. This film, of course, was The Endless Summer, all for the pursuit of the perfect wave. On any day of the year, it's summer, somewhere in the world. And while Bruce Brown, Mike Hinson, and Robert August's footprints might wash away from the sand, their treks have changed the world forever.
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USA with the Tempting Temptations. I'm Susie Cruz playing the best of the 60s. And this song was a bigger hit later for Andy Kim. But we've got the original from the Ronettes. This is Baby, I Love You.

USA with the Mindbenders. I'm Susie Cruz. This is the first of three number one songs for Sly and the Family Stone from 1969. Here's Everyday People.

60s USA with the original version of Barbara Ann. Those are the Regions. I'm Susie Cruz, and the Turtles say that this song was a bigger hit internationally than Happy Together. Here, She'd Rather Be With Me.

60s USA. That's Tom Jones, and I'm Susie Cruz playing the best of the 60s. This song was influenced by Sam Cooke's Bring It On Home to Me. It sounds a lot like it. This is You've Really Got a Hold on Me by Smokey Robinson and the Miracles.

0: I learned in anger management that you should stop and count to three. One, two, three.
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2: 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President Donald Trump on Tuesday rejected media reports that negotiations between the United States and Iran had been suspended, calling such claims false and erroneous, insisting discussions have continued uninterrupted. And Los Angeles County election officials are investigating apparent acts of election-related vandalism after mail-in ballots were burned in a drop box and a voting center was damaged just days before California voters headed to the polls for the state's primary election. And pediatricians and emergency physicians across the United States are reporting a rise in serious illnesses that were once largely controlled through childhood vaccination, raising concerns that declining immunization rates could lead to broader public health setbacks. And U.S. job openings increased by the most in 5 years in April, but the surge likely overstates the labor market's health as hiring declined against the backdrop of economic uncertainty stemming from the Iran war. And a new poll found that 79% of likely voters believe that the U.S. healthcare system is either in crisis or facing major problems, while 76% said they are highly concerned about out-of-pocket costs such as premiums, deductibles, and copays. This is Cam Kirk for your News in a Minute for 97.3 FM. 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
3: It's your Wednesday weather, partly cloudy, breezy day too. A slight chance of rain, high 79, northwest winds 15 to 20 knots, a sea 5 to 7 feet, choppy on the river, your high tide 10:41 a.m. Cloudy this evening, cool, low 72. Thursday, sunny with a high of 81. Friday, partly sunny, high of 83. 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
4: Welcome to 70s USA. I'm Susie Cruz playing the best of the 70s, and every hour we've got a special theme. This time around, we're spotlighting songs that became bigger over time than when they were originally released in the 70s. This isn't Eagles' favorite now, but it only made it up to number 64 on the charts when it was released as a single in 1973. It's another

The car is on 70s USA. I'm Susie Cruz playing the best of the 70s. And this is the title song from Jim Croce's third and last solo album, I've Got a Name.

70s USA with Kool and the Gang and Ladies Night. I'm Susie Cruz playing the best of the 70s, and our theme this hour, songs that were bigger as oldies. Tiny Dancer, huge favorite now, right? But when it was released in 1972, it only made it to number 41.

Little River Band on 70s USA. Lonesome Loser. I'm Susie Cruz playing the best of the 70s in our theme this hour, songs that were bigger as oldies. Now, this was not a big song in 1976. It only made it up to number 32. Of course, it's much bigger now because of the Broadway show of the same name. This is ABBA with Mamma Mia on 70s USA.

0: 70s USA with the Bee Gees, Lonely Days. That was the first hit after Robin rejoined the group. I'm Suzy Cruz, playing the best of the 70s. Our theme this hour, songs that were bigger as oldies. And I've got a couple more of those on the way from Billy Joel and Journey.
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2: Today on Marine Science Minute with Florida Sea Grant, sargassum. Sargassum, a free-floating brown seaweed, has received lots of media attention in recent years. This is a naturally occurring species that originates in the eastern Atlantic in an area known as the Sargasso Sea. This drifting seaweed creates habitat for fish, crabs, and even juvenile sea turtles. When sargassum lands on local beaches, it often becomes stranded and decomposes, creating a challenge for beach managers. New research has shown the potential of sargassum to serve as an additive to compost material for landscaping, creating a new end use for the seaweed. Florida Sea Grant assists resource managers with providing current sargassum research and recommending best management practices for handling sargassum. 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
0: It's Wednesday. My beautiful bride here at my side. Hello, Heidi. How are you?
2: Hello, John. I'm well. How are you?
0: I also am well, and I'm excited to visit with Robert Parkinson. Going to talk about a book called Tyrants and Rogues. And this is a book from a historian perspective. He's a historian, and he's done other books about like the founding of America. But this one is specifically about the Declaration of Independence and some of the wording that was used in the Declaration of Independence. And just, you know, the some things from a historical perspective, why that document is just such an amazing document.
2: It's a beautiful document.
0: And I'm going to be sure to make sure we talk about the people who signed that document. 56 people put their name on there. That, man, can you imagine? If we hadn't won, they would have all been tried for treason. So that's a big honking deal. But we're going to chat with Robert Parkinson about his new book coming up.

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0: Now with today's reason to party, here's my beautiful bride, Heidi Small. What do you
1: today
0: have for me?
1: Today is World Cider Day, which seems like a weird time of year to me.
0: It is a weird time, but here it is, you know.
1: Yeah, for that. And the cocktail for today is the Smoky Harvest Apple Cider Margarita. And man, does that thing look good.
0: There's a lot going on in the title even.
1: Yeah. Oh, it's a good looking drink. It's got cinnamon, sugar, and flaky sea salt for the rim. It's got tequila, it's got orange liqueur, apple cider, juice from half a lime, some maple syrup, and some apple slices and cinnamon sticks for serving, and it looks so good. Hmm. I would never think to put apple cider with tequila.
0: Yeah, me neither.
1: So that's one I would try.
0: Oh, of course. You want to try all of these.
1: I kind of do.
0: This is how this whole feature showed up. Every morning she's like, does this sound good to you? I'm like, no. Should do this on the radio. Maybe I can get a sponsor. That hasn't happened yet. Good luck, though. That is today's reason to party. I've got a link to that drink in the show notes for today at johnandheidishow.com.
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0: Surf 97.3 FM wishes to thank the Flagler Beach Democratic Club for their support. 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

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AccuTemp is celebrating their 20th year anniversary serving the Flagler and Ormond Beach communities. AccuTemp is having a contest to honor and thank teachers and first responders. The contest is going on now through the end of September, and they are looking for the oldest running residential HVAC system in Flagler and Ormond Beach, owned by a teacher or first responder. The winner will receive a new heat pump system installed with permits included. The top five qualifiers will receive a prize as well. Get details, more information, and enter a teacher or first responder with an older HVAC system on their website, AccuTemp.pro. That's AccuTemp with two C's, .pro. Click on the banner at the top of the page, enter, or enter a teacher or first responder with an older HVAC system and win. The date of the HVAC system can be found on a sticker on the system. You can also meet the owner, Chuck Wyant, and the AccuTemp team at Flagler Beach's First Friday. Thank you again, AccuTemp, for being a sponsor of not-for-profit radio, Surf 97.3 FM.

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0: Now, surveys and studies and such. A new study says many older adults are the fastest growing group of cannabis consumers, increasingly turning to edibles for pain or sleep issues or anxiety after feeling that they've exhausted every other option. Researchers found the most common choice that they do of the combinations is THC and CBD, hoping for a balanced relief. Common concerns include getting too high, limited evidence for CBD alone, and possible medication interactions. Surprisingly, many of these decisions are made without medical guidance, with people instead relying on friends or online research or product marketing while trying to manage ongoing health challenges. Here's the thing I'll say. It's not for me, but if that's for you, I mean, that's for you. I know some people who do that kind of thing. There are places where that's legal, and I know people who do that, and they swear by it. And I'm like, still not for me. But
1: not
0: that's
1: my thing
0: good.
1: Either.
0: Surveys and studies and such on the John and Heidi Show.

0: 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What engineer got an idea from a newspaper? Who quit his job after hearing his song on the radio? And who had the number one record this week in 1969? Find out! Turn it up this weekend right here.
1: Greatest Hits USA.
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0: Now, big screen, little screen, John Travolta. You heard of him, right?
1: I have, once or twice.
0: He told People Magazine that he loves the reaction that he gets with his new beret-centric look. So he was... He likes to wear the beret.
1: Have you seen the pictures?
0: Yeah.
1: He looks ridiculous.
0: I think he looks pretty cool. Anyway, he's got a film called Propeller One Way Night Coach.
1: Yeah, it's a weird name.
0: It is. Anyway, it was at the Cannes Film Festival.
1: Yeah, I saw an interview with him where he was like, I just thought I should look like a 50s director or whatever. I'm like, whatever, dude. Knock yourself out.
0: I mean, again, whatever. After a series of delays and a period of doing our best Bruce Wayne impression while living in the dark about Batman 2, filming has begun in Liverpool, England. That was a really dumb first sentence. I should pre-read.
1: They've started filming Batman in Liverpool, England. That's an easier way to say it.
0: And just cut all of that in my next life. And beach season has arrived in L.A., and so has a highly anticipated reboot of one of the city's most iconic shows, Baywatch. So
1: what?
0: Apparently
1: really?
0: It's coming back again. And I've got a link to all the details. It's in the show notes for today at johnandheidishow.com.
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3: 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Did you know that 94% of all life forms on Earth are aquatic? From this number, 90% resides in the ocean, the deep, deep ocean. So there's a lot of animals down there that we've never heard of before, but I hope we do. 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
5: 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AccuTemp is celebrating their 20th year anniversary serving the Flagler and Ormond Beach communities. AccuTemp is having a contest to honor and thank teachers and first responders. The contest is going on now through the end of September, and they are looking for the oldest running residential HVAC system in Flagler and Ormond Beach, owned by a teacher or first responder. The winner will receive a new heat pump system installed with permits included. The top five qualifiers will receive a prize as well. Get details, more information, and enter a teacher or first responder with an older HVAC system on their website, AccuTemp.pro. That's AccuTemp with two C's, .pro. Click on the banner at the top of the page, enter, or enter a teacher or first responder with an older HVAC system and win. The date of the HVAC system can be found on a sticker on the system. You can also meet the owner, Chuck Wyant, and the AccuTemp team at Flagler Beach's First Friday. 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
0: 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Time now for the scoop of the day. Here's a new modern day malady to worry about. Sitting all day can do more harm to things that more than just your back. It can weaken your butt muscles, resulting in a new condition nicknamed dead butt syndrome. Experts say gluteal amnesia is a result of prolonged sitting, cause your glutes to stop activating properly, leading to pain, numbness, tingling, and even hip or knee or back problems. The issue is common among desk workers and people with sedentary lifestyles, but regular movement and exercise can help prevent it, Heidi. They say physical therapists recommend standing or stretching every 30 minutes, adding some glute-strengthening exercises like squats, bridges, lunges, or clamshells to your routine. I don't know what any of those things are.
1: I don't know what
0: a
1: clamshell is. I know what the rest of those are.
0: I don't know. And I was gonna make a guess or two, but I'm going to just
1: And if you
0: on.
1: Don't know, you probably should learn because you clearly aren't doing them.
0: No. And forget six-packs these days. Many men are working on building bigger, stronger glutes, also known as hockey butt. Yes, two stories in a row about the hind end. Fitness trends boosted by shows like Heated Rivalry have shifted gym focus towards squats and deadlifts in a quest to attain that perfectly formed hockey butt. So I don't think I need any
1: I don't think
0: of this
1: I want a hockey head. Butt.
0: It isn't just about looks. Experts say the glute muscles are the body's powerhouse, supporting balance, movement, and overall strength as we age. Strong glutes can reduce back pain, improve stability, and lower fall risk in older adults. Weaker glutes can lead to pain, injury, and dead butt issues from sitting too much, like we talked about in the last story. Yep. That's a lot of talking about butts. All right, moving on. That is your scoop of the day on the John and Heidi Show.

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3: 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That's AccuTemp with two C's, .pro. 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That's 386-220-9606. 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
4: 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Excited to visit with Robert G. Parkinson. He is the author of Tyrants and Rogues, Understanding the Declaration of Independence. And this is not your first book, but I think the timing is perfect for this particular topic.
6: This is my fourth book on the American Revolution, and it dabbled a little bit in my previous work with the Declaration of Independence. But this one is going to be a full sort of embrace of all of the kind of grievances that are in the Declaration of Independence, the body of the work that Americans usually don't pay a whole lot of attention to. It's been more than 100 years since a historian has done a deep dive into what those grievances were all about, so I thought it was high time to do that.
4: And the signers, those 56 names you see at the bottom, it was a big deal that they signed their name to this.
6: It was a very big deal. Using the T word, tyrant, or tyranny, which is in the document a couple of different times and ways, was a seditious libel in England. When they printed copies of the Declaration of Independence in England, they had to blank that word out because they were not allowed to use that word, and they turned the he has's into it was, because they had to keep the king out of it. So it's a very big deal.
4: And if the revolution ended a different way, there would have been another T word, treason. They would have all been tried for treason.
6: Well, I think they would have been in big fat trouble. I think the king probably would have leaned much more on pardons, but we don't know. And you know, the last time there was a rebellion of this kind in Scotland in 1745, they used a lot of swords and bayonets. So I'm not entirely sure what would have happened, but it wouldn't have been good for Washington and Mount Vernon, or Jefferson and Monticello, as far as these guys being able to hold on to their holdings. So there was a pretty significant risk going on here, for sure.
4: And these 56 names, many of them did lose everything. Some of them even lost their life.
6: They did, especially the ones who were very close to the scene of action. When we think about the Declaration, we don't think about how it is debated and drafted and voted and signed in the sort of cloud of war. I mean, on the 4th of July, the other thing that Congress does is they write very, very desperate pleas to the militias in Pennsylvania, Delaware, and Maryland to send as many dudes as you possibly can to New York, because that invasion force that we've been worried about coming across the Atlantic Ocean is arriving. The first ships arrive on the 2nd of July. And so those signers from New Jersey or New York, they are oftentimes targeted as the people who the loyalists and the British are going to go after.
4: And again, not to be fixated on the fact that there are 56 names, but one of the things that I will say, I'll bet most people couldn't even name half of them. Maybe they could name 7 or 8. And I think that's kind of sad.
6: Right. Oh, for sure. So I just finished a class in which I turned everybody into a delegate. And then we walked through the Declaration of Independence in real time, starting in May, how it was made. And every day we came to class was another day in May, June, and July to try to walk them through how this decision was made. And I had them basically take on the roles. And for the Abraham Clarks or the Button Gwinnetts, it's not only is there not a lot to go on, but some of their lives got cut short, and we don't even have a lot of paper trail of really what happened to some of those guys.
4: America's 250th birthday is coming up on the 4th of July this year. And I know there's a lot of people that are interested in learning a little more about these people and why they did what they did back in 1776. And this book, Tyrants and Rogues, Understanding the Declaration of Independence, I feel like this could be a really good step towards learning some of those things.
6: The book is on the 27 grievances of the Declaration of Independence, but my way into them, into Tyrants and Rogues, was to create a rogues gallery of the revolution. So not only do we forget the Americans, the signers who put their lives, their fortunes, and their sacred honor on the line, as it says at the end of the Declaration, but we've also forgotten about who the villains were. Who were the people when the American people read these grievances? They were thinking about these particular people. So the way I structure the book is to introduce what each grievance is about, but also the names or the people that they associated: Lord North, Lord Dartmouth, Lord Hillsborough, General Thomas Gage, and on and on and on. As you read the book, you kind of walk through a rogues gallery of all the villains of the revolution, at least from the American perspective.
4: Well, I appreciate you taking the time to chat with me today. And again, I think the timing on this book is perfect. Thank you again for visiting with me about it.
6: It should be in your local bookstore. It's out on the 9th of June.
4: Very nice. I will be looking for it. Again, it's called Tyrants and Rogues, Understanding the Declaration of Independence. I've got a link to all of the information in the show notes for today at johnandheidishow.com.

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0: Time now for the movie quote of the day. This one's for you, Heidi. It's from a movie from the year 2000.
1: All right.
0: And the quote is, "I'm just happy to be here." And a bunch of people said it in this movie. So it was an ongoing gag. It went on.
1: Oh, gosh, I don't know.
0: Over and over and over. We only watched this once. It was a long time ago. And it was very funny. Best in Show. It's the it's the movie that's all improv. I don't know if it's all improv, but very much of it is improv.
1: I do remember. But yeah, we did only see it one time.
0: And I think we should watch that again because it's from 2000. It's 26 years
1: old.
0: I
1: like a lot of the people in it.
0: Oh, me too. And I bet if we watched it, we would laugh and laugh and laugh because I remember how ridiculous and silly it was. But I do remember them just saying, "I'm just happy to be here. I'm just happy to be here." Yeah, that is your movie quote of the day on the John and Heidi Show.
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1: This little fact I found really fascinating. One in five mammal species is a type of bat.
0: One in five. Wow.
1: Is that crazy?
0: That seems pretty crazy.
1: That seems excessively high.
0: That's a lot of bats, man. It's batty.
1: Out of the more than 300 identified types of headaches, only 10% have a known cause.
0: No kidding.
1: That's not very reassuring.
0: No, I get a lot of headaches, so I don't know
1: I'm very fortunate there, but I have friends that get severe ones, and it's just debilitating.
0: I think I need new glasses. Pretty sure that's
1: probably.
0: What it is. I've got so
1: Sometimes you get a headache, you're like, I need a haircut. I'm like, that's not a thing, John.
0: I'm pretty sure, because I get a haircut, my headache's fine.
1: And the long E sound can be spelled seven different ways.
0: No kidding.
1: As displayed in this sentence, please be brief, people. Caesar sees deceivers.
0: Wow.
1: All of them are in that
0: sentence. That's the sentence, huh?
1: Yeah, that is the sentence.
0: It made no sense.
1: It made no sense, but they're all in there. And that's news to me.
0: It is also news to me.

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3: Okay. I don't know, we're coming over to the west area. We want you to come back in now.
1: Astronaut Ed White becomes the first American to walk in space during the Gemini 4 mission. 1989, Iran's spiritual leader, the Ayatollah Khomeini, dies in Tehran. Khomeini's rise to power in the Islamic Revolution led to the hostage crisis, in which Iran held dozens of Americans captive for 444 days. 1963, Pope John XXIII, who pushed to modernize the Roman Catholic Church, dies in Rome at age 81. Pope Paul VI succeeds him as pontiff. 1937, Britain's Duke of Windsor marries American divorcee Wallace Warfield Simpson in France. It happens 6 months after the former King Edward VIII abdicated his country's throne for Simpson. 1926.
4: I saw the best minds of my generation destroyed by madness.
1: Allen Ginsberg, the poet who became one of the icons of America's Beat Generation, is born in Newark, New Jersey. And 1906. Josephine Baker, the dancer, singer, and actress who gained fame with her shows in Paris during the 1920s, is born in St. Louis. Today in History, June 3rd. Camille Bohannon, The Associated Press.
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6: What's that, John?
5: Antimatter is considered the most expensive substance on Earth, with estimated production costs of nearly $60 trillion per gram. That's why I don't have any antimatter. Well, it's really expensive.
6: I probably don't need to know what it is because I can't afford it anymore.
5: Well, it's not matter. It's antimatter. Yeah. Does it matter? No, it's antimatter. All right. Fun fact for you, Heidi.
6: What's that, John?
5: If you drilled a tunnel straight through Earth and jumped into it, it would take you about 42 minutes to get from one side to the other.
6: Oh.
5: Yeah.
6: I don't know who figured that.
5: It's never been done. So,
6: it's ridiculous.
5: But yeah, they calculated it.
6: All right.
5: Fun fact for you, Heidi.
6: What's that, John?
5: The Dustbuster was invented by NASA.
6: I loved the Dustbuster.
5: Cool?
6: My grandparents had one, and it was like we all went to right away when we got to their house to play with it.
5: They were really cool. And if you didn't grow up with that being a new thing, because now you're like, why would that be?
6: Exactly.
5: It's a vacuum.
6: Yeah, it was pretty cool back
5: exist,
6: in the day.
5: And then all of a sudden, it did.
6: Exactly.
5: Fun fact for you, Heidi.
6: What's that, John?
5: May 22nd is the least common day to be born. The most common day to be born, September 16th.
6: Okay.
5: So, there you go. And
6: good
5: we'll do one
6: know.
5: Final fun fact for you,
6: What's
5: Heidi.
6: What's that, John?
5: The word walrus comes from the Dutch term that means horse whale.
6: How cute.
5: Several fun facts. Now you know. Thanks for listening to the John and Heidi Show.
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0: Those other presets are totally unnecessary. Time now for some weird news. With gas prices being what they are, a Georgia man decided to save some money by driving a smaller vehicle. A much smaller vehicle. Mally Hightower turned a child Barbie dream camper into a fully functioning road vehicle. Have you seen this thing?
1: I have not, but how could you do that? It's just plastic.
0: Yeah, well, here's the rest of the story. 30-year-old handyman spent about 2 months modifying a battery-powered toy by attaching it to a go-kart frame and installing a small washer engine. The pink mini vehicle can hit speeds of 55 miles an hour. Costs about $3 to refuel compared to the $90 it was costing to refill his Mercedes-Benz convertible. Yeah, uh-huh. Hightower says he enjoys transforming unusual items into practical machines. Previously, he converted a toy boat into a working boat. His neighbors said he has grown used to their creative inventions next door. So, yeah.
1: I'd let him make one of those for me. I would drive around.
0: It's ridiculous.
1: Things.
0: And here's the thing. You get in an accident, you're dead,
1: man.
0: Oh,
1: yeah. But same with my little car. Yeah. I get in an accident in my car, I'm not going to make it. So.
0: You might. You have better chances than this dude. That's weird news on the John and Heidi Show.
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3: I'm Captain Kirk with your local Flagler County calendar. Tomorrow, it's story time with Miss Kim at the Flagler Beach Public Library. 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And tomorrow, drug court convenes before Circuit Judge Don Nichols, 10 a.m., courtroom 401 at the Flagler County Courthouse. That's the Kim C. Hammond Justice Center, located 1769 East Moody Boulevard, Building 1 in Bunnell. Drug court is open to the public. And tomorrow, the Flagler Beach United Methodist Church food pantry is open, 9:30 a.m. to noon, located 1500 South Daytona Avenue in Flagler Beach. Like to donate blood? Two big red buses will be in town. One will be at the Starbucks in Target. That's 5100 State Road 100 in Palm Coast from 10 a.m. to noon. Second bus will be at Fraternal Order of the Eagles, which is 2525 North State Street in Bunnell from 1 to 3 p.m. You missed the buses? Like to book an appointment? Here's the website, oneblood.org/donate. 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
4: It's your Wednesday weather, partly cloudy, breezy day, too. A slight chance of rain, high 79, northwest winds 15 to 20 knots, a seas 5 to 7 feet, choppy on the river, your high tide 10:41 a.m. Cloudy this evening, cool, low 72. Thursday, sunny with a high of 81. Friday, partly sunny, high of 83. 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
5: So you made it all 30 yards. 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All right. Now let's take a look at what you missed. Now for some reason, you decided to paddle straight out into that mess. Now, take a look at the rocks over there. See what's happening with the current?
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0: 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This is Ken Landau, host of the Sunday morning session of Rock and Roll each Sunday morning from 9 till noon. Here on the Mighty Surf, right now you're doing with John and Heidi. 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
1: Time now for the question of the day. This one's for you, Heidi. What hobby do 12% of singles say is a deal breaker if they see it on social media?
2: Oh.
1: I would say probably more females would be the ones that would say this is a deal breaker if the guy was doing this. I'm just assuming. It doesn't say there's no...
2: Hobby.
1: Yeah, what hobby? Collecting action figures.
2: Yeah. Oh.
1: Collecting action figures.
2: Okay.
1: So 12% of ladies or 12% of singles say if they see that you collect action figures, that is a big no for me. That's a no.
2: Huh.
1: I don't collect action figures, but I do collect radios and I collect papers that I should throw away. I collect a garage full of tools that I don't use anymore. Yeah. That is your question of the day on the John and Heidi Show.

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0: 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Time now for something special with Heidi Small. What do you have for me there, Heidi?
1: We're going to start talking about some local heroes now over the next few days.
0: Nice.
1: This first one is so great. In 2024, an Ohio man named Andrew Padalak attended a Cleveland Monsters minor league hockey game. And the surrounding rink has a clear barrier around it, but it only goes so high. So if a puck goes over the top of it, people can be killed with those things.
0: Oh, I almost got killed by one of those things.
1: Anyway, he was watching the game, and he saw a puck that went over the top of it and was heading right towards a small, I think the child was four. Four-year-old child's head. And the child's name was Nasir Davis. And he was oblivious to the danger. He didn't even know what was coming. He was just sitting there, and this hockey puck is coming right to his head. This guy jumped up, put his arm in front of it, and blocked the puck from that kid's head with his own arm.
0: Yikes.
1: And saved, literally saved that child's life.
0: Yeah, I bet he hurt his arm too.
1: Oh, yeah. He definitely did. The team found out about it. They gave them all free tickets to the games, and then they even got to go out on the ice and meet all the players and all of that stuff. So that was pretty cool. But talk about a hero.
0: Yeah.
1: That is awesome. I love to hear those stories.
0: Did I tell you the time that I almost got killed by a hockey puck?
1: No.
0: It's back when I worked for a newspaper, and I would take photographs of the different events that were happening in town, and one of those events was hockey. Well, if you take photos through the hockey glass, there's scratches and scuffs. So I got up on the scaffolding above the glass.
1: Yeah, that was smart.
0: That's where they put me. They're like, you go over there. You stand over there. So I'm taking photos. And then I was snapping photos. And then I was kind of going through and writing down some things so I would know who these people were. And then I heard a collective gasp. I heard, first of all, a hit. Boop. And then I heard, and I looked up, and I ducked just in time as this puck it was flying right towards me. But everybody on the other side saw it coming right towards me, and I heard 200 people all gasp all at once.
1: It's a good thing they did.
0: And I looked up, and I ducked, and I seriously, I felt it, like, fly past my hair.
1: Wow.
0: Yeah, it would have hit me right in the face. That was pretty scary. So there you go. That is something special.
1: Did you get to go on the ice and meet the players?
0: No, I didn't get to meet nobody. They're like, you should pay attention if you're up there. And if you're not paying attention, you should duck below the eye, below the glass. And I'm like, I will remember that in the future. And I will never be on that scaffolding again. And I need to go change my shorts. All right, that is something special with Heidi Small.
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0: Time now for the list. Preparing for a trip abroad, here are four essential phrases to learn in any foreign language. I never even thought about this, but if you're going to go
1: Where's
0: somewhere...
1: Where's the bathroom?
0: So here's the first thing. According to CNN travel host Joe Franco, emergency phrases like help, call the police, where is the hospital, and I guess those are the top three. Next, getting around phrases like where is whatever, how do I get to, like, whatever. And then food phrases, water, please. The check or bill, please. I'm allergic to whatever it is.
1: Oh, yeah, that's important.
0: So if you are allergic to something, you should know how to say that. Other things on here, polite phrases like hello, please, thank you, and goodbye. The key takeaway, you don't need to be fluent to travel well, but even small efforts in the local language are usually appreciated. Knowing a few phrases can help you connect with locals, avoid confusion, stay safer, and have a smoother trip overall. My wife's brother and sister-in-law are in Japan right now, and I cannot wait till they get back to hear how much fun they had. But I bet, do you think they know any Japanese?
1: Oh, I guarantee you they do.
0: You think
1: from Dylan, I bet.
0: Okay.
1: Because Dylan's been there all year.
0: Yeah,
1: so.
0: our nephew has been there. So.
1: Yeah.
0: Well, I'm excited to chat with them. That is the list on the John and Heidi Show.

0: Happy anniversary, happy anniversary, happy anniversary, happy anniversary, happy, happy, happy, happy, happy anniversary, happy, happy, happy, happy, happy anniversary.
1: What's going on here?
0: The lyrics too complicated? Happy anniversary. Yeah.
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7: 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President Donald Trump on Tuesday rejected media reports that negotiations between the United States and Iran had been suspended, calling such claims false and erroneous, insisting discussions have continued uninterrupted. And Los Angeles County election officials are investigating apparent acts of election-related vandalism after mail-in ballots were burned in a drop box and a voting center was damaged just days before California voters headed to the polls for the state's primary election. And pediatricians and emergency physicians across the United States are reporting a rise in serious illnesses that were once largely controlled through childhood vaccination, raising concerns that declining immunization rates could lead to broader public health setbacks. And U.S. job openings increased by the most in 5 years in April, but the surge likely overstates the labor market's health as hiring declined against the backdrop of economic uncertainty stemming from the Iran war. And a new poll found that 79% of likely voters believe that the U.S. healthcare system is either in crisis or facing major problems, while 76% said they are highly concerned about out-of-pocket costs such as premiums, deductibles, and copays. This is Cam Kirk for your News in a Minute for 97.3 FM. 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
8: It's your Wednesday weather, partly cloudy, breezy day too. A slight chance of rain, high 79, northwest winds 15 to 20 knots, a seas 5 to 7 feet, choppy on the river, your high tide 10:41 a.m. Cloudy this evening, cool, low 72. Thursday, sunny with a high of 81. Friday, partly sunny, high of 83. 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
1: Here's another fun tidbit about our beautiful city of Flagler Beach, Florida. The Babbitt House, 211 South 3rd Street. Arthur Babbitt and his wife Luna, daughter of George Moody, moved from Georgia to Flagler Beach in 1944. Mr. Babbitt was a plumber. The original city water system and turnoff valve and gauges can still be seen in what was once the kitchen of their home. While waiting for their home to be completed, the Babbitts lived on the first floor of the Flagler Beach Hotel. And there's a little fun fact about our wonderful city of Flagler Beach.
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3: 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Phil,
4: 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They're just kidding. Say no.
1: Marmaduke's dying to hang 20.
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4: 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Happy thoughts. I'm running through a meadow. I'm peeing on everything.
5: On the horizon, a massive rogue wave approaches.
4: No, what are you doing? Phil, help me! Phil, no! Somebody get me off this thing! What am I doing?
6: Off my way, Poser! 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
4: Oh, look out! Phil, help me!
5: Oh, look at this! Marmaduke! Look at the perfect position here! Marmaduke in the barrel!
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3: 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Huge, huge walls.
4: Mr. Bill!
3: Get on down there. 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
4: 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Oh, hey, everybody, it's me, Mr. Bill, and I'm on the way to the studio for my new show. Oh, no! Mr. Bill presents. Hey! Watch out! Oh, no! Mr. Bill!
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0: professor's wasting his time on a tycoon.
1: No, dear, that's not the typhoon. 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A typhoon is a big bag of wind. Never mind what you're thinking. No comment.

0: Oh, what a lonely boy. Andrew Gold from 1977 and Lonely Boy on Surf 97.3 FM. Good morning. Boy, that sea is angry today. That ocean is tumultuous. I'm thinking of big words. It's really choppy out there. It's very windy, so don't wear a hat unless it's attached firmly to your head top. Longboard Bill here with you. It is 10:15 on the 3rd of June. 78 degrees and extremely windy outside. We have Yacht Rock with a Twist Wednesday going on in full swing. Hump Day, 2 days before First Friday. First Friday is this Friday, 6 p.m. to 9 p.m. right here in Veterans Park downtown, Flagler Beach. It's our monthly First Friday party. It's not just a thing. It's a party, man. And this week especially, we got Soulfire coming out to play dance hits and you know, all that funky groove thing music. So it'll get you out there. Pyramid DJs will be out there to say hi. And Surf 97.3 will be out there if you want a t-shirt. Vendor booths, Bouncy House, Kid Zone, and Soulfire playing the music for us. That's this Friday, 2 days away. Get ready for it because it's quite a thing. I'll be back right after this little break from our wonderful sponsors and a safety message from this guy on Surf FM.
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0: 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Barn Hills is the home of the Maryland crab cakes and other seafood. Barn Hills also has steak, crepes, both sweet and savory, and many other unique dishes. They also are very happy to support veterans with a military discount. 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

Surf 97.3 FM and Christopher Cross from that fantastic first album of his was Sailing. Hey, if Christopher Cross isn't the epitome of yacht rock, what is? So this is Yacht Rock with a Twist Wednesday. I'm here to play it for you, to untwist it or retwist it or however you want to look at it. 10:28 on the 3rd of June, 76 windy degrees outside. And there's a musical show announcement I want to read, just because I have to read this because it's fun. I don't think I've heard anybody read this yet. So there's a backyard stage at the amphitheater, at the St. Augustine Amphitheater. There's a backyard stage, and I just wanted to read this. So on this Saturday, June 6th, there are some three acts going to be there, 7:30 p.m., 6:30 doors. I've got to read this. So the first act is going to be called G-Love and Special Sauce. G-Love, introducing G-Love and Special Sauce, in an American hip-hop blues band known for its unique fusion of hip-hop, blues, funk, and soul. They were formed in 93 in Philadelphia. A little of that Philadelphia soul, we know where that comes from. Hall & Oates type stuff. But I don't think this is that. The band originally featured Garrett Dutton, a.k.a. G-Love, as the lead vocalist and guitarist, Jeffrey Clemons on drums, and Jim Prescott on bass. The trio quickly gained attention for their laid-back groove style. G-Love and Special Sauce. The second band, it gets better. This one's hard to say. Donovan Frankenreiter. It looks like Frankenfurter, but it's actually Donovan Frankenreiter, for almost 20 years has been traveling the globe. First as a professional surfer, and now a musician. Born in Southern Cal, Donovan spent most of his youth chasing waves, didn't a lot of us, turning pro at the age of 16, not me. This year, Frankenreiter released his first solo studio album in 9 years on September 20th of 2024, and the album got great rave reviews. So G-Love and Special Sauce, Donovan Frankenreiter, and the last act, I think the headliner, I'm not sure who the headliner, Moon Taxi. Once again, ready to push the boundaries of their genre, Nashville-based indie alternative rock band Moon Taxi is back with their sixth full-length album, Set Yourself Free. You want to check out this show. It's at the Amp. Tickets are available this Saturday, starting at 7:30. Doors open at 6:30. It's always a good time. So back into the Yacht Rock with a twist, and here's the twist. Gino Vannelli just wants to stop and thank you, babe,

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1: The Flagler Beach Recreational Director, Tom Gillen, reminds you that beach safety warning flag is located on the pier under the American flag. Remembering the colors and what the colors mean is simple. Think of a traffic light. Red means stop. The surf conditions are rough. Yellow means caution. Make sure you know your abilities. And green means go. The conditions are mild, but always swim near a lifeguard. This beach safety message from Tom Gillen, Recreational Director for Flagler Beach, the City of Flagler Beach, and Surf 97.3 FM.
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3: I'm Captain Kirk with your local Flagler County calendar. Tomorrow, it's story time with Miss Kim at the Flagler Beach Public Library. That's at 11 a.m. at the library at 315 South 7th Street in Flagler Beach. And tomorrow, drug court convenes before Circuit Judge Don Nichols, 10 a.m., courtroom 401 at the Flagler County Courthouse. That's the Kim C. Hammond Justice Center, located 1769 East Moody Boulevard, Building 1 in Bunnell. Drug court is open to the public. And tomorrow, the Flagler Beach United Methodist Church food pantry is open, 9:30 a.m. to noon, located 1500 South Daytona Avenue in Flagler Beach. Like to donate blood? Two big red buses will be in town. One will be at the Starbucks in Target. That's 5100 State Road 100 in Palm Coast from 10 a.m. to noon. Second bus will be at Fraternal Order of the Eagles, which is 2525 North State Street in Bunnell from 1 to 3 p.m. You missed the buses? Like to book an appointment? Here's a website, oneblood.org/donate. I'm Captain Kirk for 97.3 FM, local calendar. 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
4: It's your Wednesday weather, partly cloudy, breezy day too. A slight chance of rain, high 79, northwest winds 15 to 20 knots, a seas 5 to 7 feet, choppy on the river, your high tide 10:41 a.m. Cloudy this evening, cool, low 72. Thursday, sunny with a high of 81. Friday, partly sunny, high of 83. 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

0: Surf 97.3 FM wishes to thank the Flagler Beach Democratic Club for their support. 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The meetings start at 6 p.m. and you'll hear from interesting speakers, you'll meet like-minded neighbors, and learn how to get actively involved in what promises to be a busy election year. Everyone is welcome at the Flagler Beach Democratic Club. 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
0: 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If you have any heating or air conditioning questions, or you want to know more about what AccuTemp can do for you, you can contact Chuck and his team on their website, accutemp.pro. That's accutemp with two C's, .pro. Or they can be reached at 386-220-9606. That's 386-220-9606. You can also meet Chuck and his AccuTemp team at Flagler Beach's First Fridays. 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
5: Okay. I don't know. We're coming over to the left there. They want you to come back in now.
1: Astronaut Ed White becomes the first American to walk in space during the Gemini 4 mission. 1989, Iran's spiritual leader, the Ayatollah Khomeini, dies in Tehran. Khomeini's rise to power in the Islamic Revolution led to the hostage crisis, in which Iran held dozens of Americans captive for 444 days. 1963, Pope John XXIII, who pushed to modernize the Roman Catholic Church, dies in Rome at age 81. Pope Paul VI succeeds him as pontiff. 1937, Britain's Duke of Windsor marries American divorcee Wallace Warfield Simpson in France. It happens 6 months after the former King Edward VIII abdicated his country's throne for Simpson. 1926.
6: I saw the best minds of my generation destroyed by madness.
1: Allen Ginsberg, the poet who became one of the icons of America's Beat Generation, is born in Newark, New Jersey. And 1906. Josephine Baker, the dancer, singer, and actress who gained fame with her shows in Paris during the 1920s, is born in St. Louis. Today in History, June 3rd. Camille Bohannon, The Associated Press.
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That's a lot to say. Good morning. How are you and yours? It is Wednesday, Hump Day. Yacht Rock with a Twist Wednesday. Hope your morning is shaping up for you. Just want to let you know about something. If you're hungry, stay hungry, because not this Saturday, but next Saturday, the 13th, the Flagler Beach Women's Club invites you to a pancake breakfast. That's right. Next Saturday, the 13th, 9 to 11:30 a.m. at their clubhouse, 1524 South Central, right here in Flagler Beach. 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That's true. So you can contact Nancy if you want to, 386-986-8392, 386-986-8392, or just put on your calendar next Saturday, 9 to 11:30 a.m., breakfast at the Flagler Women's Club. It'll be a place to be. Hey, this next band, following the Beach Boys, this next band is an homage, a tribute to the Beach Boys, but they are, man, they sound really good, and they are honoring the Beach Boys with their sound. They are from the UK. They are from England, and all of their music is based on Southern California, pretty much based on Southern California lifestyle, and they sound really cool. DJ Surf and Vern turned me on to these guys last week, and I had to get in here and play them on Yacht Rock Wednesday with a twist, and since I figured the Beach Boys were here, the band is called Hawthorne. Why? Because who came from Hawthorne, right? Hawthorne, the Beach Boys, right? And this song, actually, homage to my wife, who was from Pasadena, California. So here's Hawthorne from the UK and their tribute and like lifestyle similar to the Beach Boys. And the band is Hawthorne. The song is Pasadena. And we are Surf FM.

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2: 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Did you know that the ocean is 3% salt? Its salinity is estimated to be around 34 to 36 parts per thousand, whereas fresh water has a salinity of 0 parts per thousand. That's why a mouthful of water at the beach is a lot different than a mouthful of water in the pool. My friends, this has been the Walrus from Surf 97.3 FM. Have a great day.
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3: 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Remember, if you want to sound like a native speaker, you can do it. 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
1: 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Flagler B.

All right. That is a... Yep, that's a band called the... Yeah, come on in. That's a band called the Fender Tones. And the Fender Tones also do a lot of Beach Boys remakes and Jan and Dean and surf music, like 97.3 FM plays. So I figured I'd play the Fender Tones. If you go on YouTube, you can see the Fender Tones and their version of the Monkey's Uncle, which was originally Annette Funicello with the Beach Boys. And since the Beach Boys played at the end of the last hour, I played Hawthorne, which is a UK band, and their lifestyle to the Beach Boys music is really good too. A song called Pasadena. And it is a Yacht Rock with a Twist Wednesday with Longboard Bill here. It's 10 after 11 on the 3rd of June. It was the 3rd of June. Sounds like a song title. 76 sunny but windy, choppy degrees here on Flagler Beach at the pier. It is beautiful, but it is windy. No, I'm not going to play that one right now. Anyhow, some birthday wishes going out to Anderson Cooper, TV host of 59. Today is National Repeat Day. Today is National Repeat Day. Today is National Repeat Day. Repetition builds reputation. Today is National Egg Day. And today, ew. Oh, I'm going to play a song. There's only one song in the whole history of rock and roll that I can think of. If it's rock and roll, it might be pop, that mentions chocolate macaroons. All right, Chocolate Macaroon Day. I will play the song and I'll point it out again. Chocolate macaroons. But right now, every week I come up with some new bands to bring into the Yacht Rock fold. And a few weeks ago, I brought this band in. They're one of my favorite local bands. And this is just such a catchy song. And there was a song I played earlier that sounds a little bit like this one. Come on down to my boat, baby. This one is, it's our own Cherry Drops, all right? DJ Surfin' Vern's the out in front of the Cherry Drops, and I love this song. Every time I want to call Vern up on the phone when I hear this song because it's just so cool. It's a magically delicious. Yeah, baby. Shagadelic. The Cherry Drops, Yacht Rock with a Twist. This is the twist. Maybe it's just twisted.

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You blew me away, and I was nervous, frozen in place.

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0: Surf 97.3 FM wishes to thank the Flagler Beach Democratic Club for their support. 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Everyone is welcome at the Flagler Beach Democratic Club. 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

0: if anything happens, I want to thank you for 15 of the happiest years a man ever had.
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0: I know, but the last 5 years have been a little shaky.

0: Redneck Yacht Club strapped those pontoon boats together like a floating trailer park. I love that song. Craig Morgan, before that was A Boat with No Captain. And I just want to let you know that on June the 10th, which is, what, next Wednesday, a week from today, they're having a Kids Safe Florida event at the City of Palm Coast Fire Department, Fire Station 25, 1250 Belterra Parkway, Palm Coast, June 10th, next Wednesday, 3 to 5 p.m. It's a car seat safety check. Cruise on by, and the Palm Coast Fire Department, in partnership with Safe Kids Florida, will be hosting a free car seat safety check next Wednesday, 3 to 5. And families can drive through for a one-on-one inspection with a certified child passenger safety technician to ensure their car seats are properly installed and fitted to the proper sized child. Appointments are required due to limited space, and residents are encouraged to register early to take advantage of this valuable safety resource. So check it out, Fire Station 25 in Palm Coast, keeping you and your kidlets safe. Check that back seat, right, like they say. Right after this news and forecast, we'll be back to some more Wednesday Yacht Rock with a Twist. Longboard Bill here, so up to 77 degrees right now, very windy, but it's beautiful at the beach on Surf FM.
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3: I'm Captain Kirk with your local Flagler County calendar. Tomorrow, it's story time with Miss Kim at the Flagler Beach Public Library. That's at 11 a.m. at the library at 315 South 7th Street in Flagler Beach. And tomorrow, drug court convenes before Circuit Judge Don Nichols, 10 a.m., courtroom 401 at the Flagler County Courthouse. That's the Kim C. Hammond Justice Center, located 1769 East Moody Boulevard, Building 1 in Bunnell. Drug court is open to the public. And tomorrow, the Flagler Beach United Methodist Church food pantry is open, 9:30 a.m. to noon, located 1500 South Daytona Avenue in Flagler Beach. Like to donate blood? Two big red buses will be in town. One will be at the Starbucks in Target. That's 5100 State Road 100 in Palm Coast from 10 a.m. to noon. Second bus will be at Fraternal Order of the Eagles, which is 2525 North State Street in Bunnell from 1 to 3 p.m. You missed the buses? Like to book an appointment? Here's the website, oneblood.org/donate. I'm Captain Kirk for 97.3 FM, local calendar. 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
2: It's your Wednesday weather, partly cloudy, breezy day too. A slight chance of rain, high 79, northwest winds 15 to 20 knots, a seas 5 to 7 feet, choppy on the river, your high tide 10:41 a.m. Cloudy this evening, cool, low 72. Thursday, sunny with a high of 81. Friday, partly sunny, high of 83. 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

love your show in the morning. I wake up every morning, my husband, at 5:30. I get up about an hour later and we listen to you. Well, I do until 8 o'clock when I get into work. But I love your show.

0: The City of Flagler Beach wants to ask you, did you know that the city has recycle bins on the beach dune walkovers? Yeah, they're between North 10th and South 10th Streets. Please separate your empty bottles and cans from the rest of your disposables and help the city with its recycling effort. You can also find recycling bins along the boardwalk and in Veterans Park. Thank you so much for your cooperation and keep Flagler Beach beautiful.
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0: 1977, The Doors' Light My Fire was released in the US. When The Doors were asked to appear on The Ed Sullivan Show, they were asked to change the line, "Girl, we couldn't get much higher," as the sponsors were uncomfortable with the possible reference to drug taking. The band agreed to do so and did a rehearsal using the amended lyrics. However, during the live performance, lead singer Jim Morrison sang the original lyric, after which they were informed they would never appear on The Ed Sullivan Show again. On this day 1970, the Kinks' Ray Davies was forced to make a 6,000-mile round trip from London to New York to record one word in a song. Davies had to change the words Coca-Cola to Cherry Cola on the band's forthcoming single Lola due to an advertising ban at BBC Radio. On this day in 1983, US session drummer Jim Gordon murdered his mother by pounding her head with a hammer. A diagnosed schizophrenic, it was not until his trial in 1984 that he was properly diagnosed. Due to the fact that his attorney was unable to use the insanity defence, Gordon was sentenced to 16 years to life in prison in 1984. A Grammy Award winner for co-writing Layla with Eric Clapton, Gordon worked with the Beach Boys, John Lennon, George Harrison, Frank Zappa and many other artists. And happy birthday today to Ian Hunter, born on this day in 1946. The singer-songwriter with Mott the Hoople, who scored the 1972 UK number 3 single with their version of the David Bowie song All the Young Dudes, as well as the solo 1975 hit Once Bitten, Twice Shy. More from This Day in Music at thisdaymusic.com.
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2: Two, one, two, three, four.

Surf 97.3 FM. Kenny and the Landfall Band celebrating the music and spirit and lifestyle of Jimmy Buffett there, Landfall Band. All right, and they are hosting a four-day cruise. There's an ad on the internet, and we're running a PSA for it, and the Landfall Band is playing on a booze cruise, B-O-O apostrophe S, on a ship, and it's going to Cozumel, and it's going to be a great little thing. Got some more information coming up about that in a little bit. There's Kenny and the Landfall Band. I'll play for gumbo, and I'll eat the gumbo. Kenny was in here last week, and we were talking about the cruise and the band, and he was telling me about a story I didn't know about Timothy B. Schmidt from the Eagles, before that Poco. And Timothy B. actually played with Jimmy Buffett for a while, and they coined the term, Timothy B. coined the term parrot head, because Kenny told me Jimmy Buffett looked out into the crowd and said, "Wow, it looks like a bunch of deadheads out there." And Timothy B. said in his voice, "No, man, they look like parrot heads." For there it was, parrot heads. And Kenny asked to hear a song while he was in here, and it was this one, a band called Diso. Diso, like the fuel. Sausalito, Summer Night. She's kind of Sausalito. Surf FM. Ow!

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Would that be called Mutiny? 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

minute by minute. 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Longboard Bill here with you. It's 12:15. It's lunchtime and I'm hungry. It's June 3rd and it's 77 windy degrees on the beach here at Flagler Beach on the pier. It is gorgeous. The ocean's angry. It does not like the wind. The wind and the ocean don't make a good combination. Anyhow, it is Wednesday Yacht Rock with a Twist, and the epitome, again, another one of the iconic Yacht Rock labeled artists there. Michael McDonald and Christopher Cross, Kenny Loggins. You know, it's funny because there's people who say that those guys, oh, don't short call the artist Yacht Rock because it's not Yacht Rock. Well, guess what? I went to a Yacht Rock concert and guess who was there? They were all there loving it. Yes, performing those famous Yacht Rock songs. And I like that one sounder. If I turned down, if I muted a song by Michael McDonald, would it be Mutiny? Yes, it would. Mutiny. Anyhow, hey, the Flagler Women's Club has June Jamboree. It's going to be a fun night for a great cause. It's Saturday, June 20th. 2 weeks, starts at 6 p.m. You got to roll the dice and they can teach you how to play. It's a fun game. Pulled chicken and sloppy joes will be served. Lemonade, iced water, iced tea, great food, great company, big impact. And yes, you will love it. It's the Flagler Women's Club, June 20th, right here in Flagler Beach. And you got to check it out. It's going to be fun. Keep it tuned here. And I'll keep playing some Yacht Rock till I'm out of here at 1 p.m. And DJ Surfin' Vern's on his way in. He's out there catching a couple last-minute windy waves, and he'll be in here to rock out your afternoon. Keep it here. It's all good. Surf FM.

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1: Did you know that unlike neighboring cities, Flagler Beach allows dog walking on the beach? Dogs are not allowed in the area of the pier, but beginning at North 10th Street, dogs can be walked to the north, and at South 10th Street, dogs can be walked to the south. Please don't abuse this privilege by not picking up after your pet, because it's the right thing to do with the poop. Remember to bring a bag or take one from one of their handy dispensers at North 18th Street, North 10th Street, South 10th Street, South 16th Street, and South 18th Street. Pick up the poop and keep Flagler beautiful. Thank you.
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2: 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The cruise departs Tampa, Florida on October 28th and returns November 1st. 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
3: 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That's AccuTemp with two C's, .pro. 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That's 386-220-9606. 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

0: Do you own a firearm? If you answered yes, then the next important question is, do you have a safety lock to prevent a tragedy from occurring? 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The Flagler Beach Police Department has partnered with Project Child Safe in order to issue free firearm safety kits to their residents. Safety kits include a cable-style gun locking device and a brochure that discusses safe handling and secure storage guidelines to help deter access by unauthorized individuals, particularly children. Project Child Safe is a 501c3 tax-exempt nonprofit charitable organization committed to promoting firearm safety through the distribution of educational messages and free firearm safety kits. The Flagler Beach Police Department is proud to partner with Project Child Safe in order to make the community safer, stated prior Police Chief Matt Downey when the program was launched. 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And thank you for being firearm safe.
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2: 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President Donald Trump on Tuesday rejected media reports that negotiations between the United States and Iran had been suspended, calling such claims false and erroneous, insisting discussions have continued uninterrupted. And Los Angeles County election officials are investigating apparent acts of election-related vandalism after mail-in ballots were burned in a drop box and a voting center was damaged just days before California voters headed to the polls for the state's primary election. And pediatricians and emergency physicians across the United States are reporting a rise in serious illnesses that were once largely controlled through childhood vaccination, raising concerns that declining immunization rates could lead to broader public health setbacks. And U.S. job openings increased by the most in 5 years in April, but the surge likely overstates the labor market's health as hiring declined against the backdrop of economic uncertainty stemming from the Iran war. And a new poll found that 79% of likely voters believe that the U.S. healthcare system is either in crisis or facing major problems, while 76% said they are highly concerned about out-of-pocket costs such as premiums, deductibles, and copays. 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
3: It's your Wednesday weather, partly cloudy, breezy day too. A slight chance of rain, high 79, northwest winds 15 to 20 knots, a seas 5 to 7 feet, choppy on the river, your high tide 10:41 a.m. Cloudy this evening, cool, low 72. Thursday, sunny with a high of 81. Friday, partly sunny, high of 83. 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

Wow. The Sins. The Sins is a it's kind of a local band, and they're described as a full throttle rock band formed around the songwriting talents of Cindy Dawson and Henry Seas. The band's been called the closest thing to the 70s CBGBs you're going to get from a band that was formed in 2011. Love them. Love that music, man. Come down off the ceiling now a little bit. And wow, The Sins, C-Y-N-Z. Check them out. We'll play them here on Surf 97.3 FM. How about a little Rosalinda's Eyes? Right after a little Miss Lost from The Sins, right? Billy Joel on the Surf. Hope you're having a great Wednesday, Yacht Rock with a Twist. Hump Day. Weekend's almost here. Woohoo!

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Billy Joel, Rosalind is eyes. Longboard Bill here. I'm out of the studio. DJ Surf and Burns in for the remainder of your 1 o'clock till 4 o'clock. And keep it tuned in for some fun stuff. Yacht Rock with a Twist. Catch you Monday, 10 a.m. I will be back here. Have a good one. Be safe. Have a great weekend. Keep it tuned to the Surf. See ya.

0: was up, but I threw on the first thing I could find, and I came right over.
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0: Oh, is that what it is? 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Tickled my fancy.

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4: Legacy Recordings Weekend Music, June 2nd through June 8th. June 2nd, 2001. Lady Marmalade, originally a hit for LaBelle in 1975, began a five-week stay at number one on the U.S. singles chart, with Christina Aguilera, Little Kim, Maya, and Pink rocking this version from the Baz Luhrmann film Moulin Rouge. June 3rd, 1906. Born on this day, dancer, singer, and actress Josephine Baker, also known as the Black Pearl, the Bronze Venus, and the Creole Goddess. June 4th, 1984. Bruce Springsteen's Born in the USA was released, which became the best-selling album of 1985 in the United States, and also Springsteen's most successful album ever. The album produced a record-tying string of seven top 10 singles, tied with Michael Jackson's Thriller and Janet Jackson's Rhythm Nation 1814. June 5th, 1961. Roy Orbison went to number one on the U.S. chart with Running Scared. The B-side, Love Hurts, also picked up significant airplay, making Orbison's recording the first version to be a hit. June 6, 1960. Born on this day, Steve Vai. Steve has sold over 15 million records, almost as fast as he plays the guitar. June June 7th, 1970. Elvis Presley records on this day in RCA Studio B, Nashville, Tennessee, "When I'm Over You, I Really Don't Want to Know," "Faded Love," "Tomorrow Never Comes," "The Next Step Is Love," "Make the World Go Away," "Funny How Time Slips Away," "I Washed My Hands in Muddy Water," and "Love Letters." That's one hard-working king. June 8, 1974, Dolly Parton was at number one on the U.S. country chart with "I Will Always Love You." She refused Colonel Tom Parker's proposal to have Elvis Presley record the song if she would sign over half of the publishing rights.
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6: 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The Flagler Beach Historical Museum's permanent collection is entirely dedicated to Florida history, featuring Flagler Beach and Flagler County. The collection ranges from prehistoric bones and other remains of the Stone Age to a Space Age side. The latter has an exhibit of items provided by NASA astronauts, including space food and the Flagler Beach City flag, which was sent into orbit aboard the Space Shuttle Endeavour. A great place to learn Florida history is at the Flagler Beach Historical Museum. Flagler Beach, an integral part of Florida history.
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all Parrot Heads. The Cedar Island Band says so anyway. Parrot Head for the day. It's 1:18 in the afternoon, June 3rd. It's DJ Surfin' Vern. I'll be here till about 4 o'clock today. And I sure hope that you have a good time with me and I have a good time with you. Now, last night, it was so windy. It was really windy. It actually, I'm not saying it was cool outside, but it was like because of the wind and then the sun went down and it was windy. It was cooler than some nights, right? So what do you say we play some Paul Davis commemorating last night's cooler night. Right now it is 78 degrees, a little bit cloudy and windy as heck.

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Don't forget, we got a couple cool things coming up here. One of the cool things coming up is this Friday, first Friday, Flagler Beach. There'll be that's our first Friday of the month celebration. We're going to be having Soulfire, the band, there, but we'll be there as well. Micah Kimball will be opening up for it. Vendor booths, bounce houses, all kinds of kid zone areas. 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Bring your lawn chairs. Bring your dancing shoes, because Soulfire will be the main act happening, and they always bring some dancing fun to Flagler Beach. So we sure hope that you come out and support the event, and it's all the Beach Compass. Bring your lawn chairs, bring your dancing shoes, because Soulfire will be the main act happening, and they always bring some dancing fun to Flagler Beach. So we sure hope that you come out and support the event. And it's always, always, always a good time.

Well, they do some Aretha Franklin from time to time. So let's do Aretha Franklin now. You might even hear this song, perhaps, Friday night with Soulfire. It's a freeway of love on 97.3. Go for a ride. What do you say?

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It's Aretha Franklin here on the Surf 97.3 FM, your summer fun station. Hey, if you got a request, it's 386-643-4732, 386-643-4732. I will be here till 4 o'clock p.m., so if you've got something you want to hear, please, please, just let me know, and I'll be happy to spin something for you. Doesn't matter. It can be rock. It can be dance. It can be oldies. It can be whatever you'd like. I'm happy to be here for you. So maybe, just maybe, you can let me know what you'd like to hear. The old-fashioned way also is 386-643-4732, or I have a Facebook and Instagram post up now. Let me know. Waterbecker, Donald Fagen, and the rest of the band of Steely Dan. It's Kid Charlemagne on 97.3 FM, The Surf.

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0: The late, great Tom Petty and his Heartbreakers here on The Surf 97.3 FM. Wow, we miss Tom Petty, don't we? He was so cool. The Flagler Women's Club invites you to the pancake breakfast they're having on Saturday, June 13th, so 10 days from now, from 9 a.m. to 11:30 a.m. at the clubhouse at 1524 South Central Avenue in Flagler. A donation gets you pancakes, sausage, coffee, juice, or iced tea, and all the donations benefit the Education Fund to support scholarships. Now, for more information, Nancy Laskos is the contact. Her phone number is 386-986-8392. That's 386-986-8392. And I'm looking at a picture of this with some sausage. Man, what a stack of pancakes. One, two, three, four, five. Five huge round pancakes that look like it takes up the whole entire plate, and then a little bit of butter on and syrup pouring down over the top. Pancake. I don't know if I can eat that many pancakes. And it's probably, you know, I don't know how many you get, but I don't know. I bet you could ask for more if you can eat those five huge things. I don't know. That's a lot. I mean, I like pancakes. I love pancakes. And I would go for this for sure. But I don't know if I can eat like 10 of them with all that dough in my stomach, you know, all that flour and egg and all that. That's a lot of pancakes. Anyway, Flagler Women's Club, if you like pancakes, Saturday, June 13th, 9 to 11:30. 1524 South Central Avenue. It's a benefit for the Education Fund to support scholarships for students. So it's a good thing. You might be going out to breakfast anyway, right? So why not help and benefit the Education Fund and help our kids, right? So that, again, is June 13th, 9 a.m. to 11:30 a.m. at the Flagler Women's Club. Now, the Flagler Women's Club, you don't have to be a woman to walk in there. It's good for, you know, for anybody and everybody to get this breakfast. So yummy, yummy, yummy, yummy.
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2: I'm Captain Kirk with your local Flagler County calendar. Tomorrow, it's story time with Miss Kim at the Flagler Beach Public Library. That's at 11 a.m. at the library at 315 South 7th Street in Flagler Beach. And tomorrow, drug court convenes before Circuit Judge Don Nichols, 10 a.m., courtroom 401 at the Flagler County Courthouse. That's the Kimsey Hammond Justice Center, located 1769 East Moody Boulevard, Building 1 in Bunnell. Drug court is open to the public. And tomorrow, the Flagler Beach United Methodist Church food pantry is open, 9:30 a.m. to noon, located 1500 South Daytona Avenue in Flagler Beach. Like to donate blood? Two big red buses will be in town. One will be at the Starbucks in Target. That's 5100 State Road 100 in Palm Coast from 10 a.m. to noon. Second bus will be at Fraternal Order of the Eagles, which is 2525 North State Street in Bunnell from 1 to 3 p.m. You missed the buses? Like to book an appointment? Here's the website, oneblood.org/donate. I'm Captain Kirk for 97.3 FM, local calendar. 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

It's time for DJ Surfing Burns' This Day in Music History. A look back at the happenings in the world of music that happened today, right here on Surf 97.3 FM.

Hello from This Day in Music, where we look at musical events from the past 50 years. On this day, June the 3rd, 1967, The Doors' Light My Fire was released in the US. When The Doors were asked to appear on The Ed Sullivan Show, they were asked to change the line, "Girl, we couldn't get much higher," as the sponsors were uncomfortable with the possible reference to drug taking. The band agreed to do so and did a rehearsal using the amended lyrics. However, during the live performance, lead singer Jim Morrison sang the original lyric, after which they were informed they would never appear on The Ed Sullivan Show again. On this day, 1970, the Kinks' Ray Davies was forced to make a 6,000-mile round trip from London to New York to record one word in a song. Davies had to change the words Coca-Cola to Cherry Cola on the band's forthcoming single Lola due to an advertising ban at BBC Radio. On this day in 1983, US session drummer Jim Gordon murdered his mother by pounding her head with a hammer. A diagnosed schizophrenic, it was not until his trial in 1984 that he was properly diagnosed. Due to the fact that his attorney was unable to use the insanity defence, Gordon was sentenced to 16 years to life in prison in 1984. A Grammy Award winner for co-writing Layla with Eric Clapton, Gordon worked with the Beach Boys, John Lennon, George Harrison, Frank Zappa and many other artists. And happy birthday today to Ian Hunter, born on this day in 1946. The singer-songwriter with Mott the Hoople, who scored the 1972 UK number 3 single with their version of the David Bowie song All the Young Dudes, as well as the solo 1975 hit Once Bitten, Twice Shy. More from This Day in Music at thisdaymusic.com.

0: It's your Wednesday weather, partly cloudy, breezy day too. A slight chance of rain, high 79, northwest winds 15 to 20 knots, a sea 5 to 7 feet, choppy on the river, your high tide 10:41 a.m. Cloudy this evening, cool, low 72. Thursday, sunny with a high of 81. Friday, partly sunny, high of 83. 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
1: Currently, it's 77 degrees, windy, and a little bit sort of overcast, a little bit of sun shining from time to time. Chip Staley's out there. Chip wanted to hear a couple songs. He gave a couple good suggestions. So, Chip, hopefully you got your ears on, good buddy. Here's one of them right now from Alan Parsons and Time, followed by Elton John, I Feel Like a Bullet. Thanks for the request, Chip, and thanks for listening to 97.3 FM, The Surf.

Chip, here's your two of two coming up here in just one moment. So stay tuned because your Elton John is coming up next right here on The Surf, 97.3 FM. Here you go, Chip. Thanks so much, buddy. Appreciate you, man. Like a

great tune from Elton John, I Feel Like a Bullet, going out by request, and thank you so much, man. Chip, that's a great song for sure. I thought, why not? Let's play a couple more songs with the word bullet in. I'm not like necessarily a gun guy. I don't, you know, disapprove, you know, but I don't own one either. But let's play a couple songs with the word bullet in it, including U2, Bullet the Blue Sky, and my band, the Cherry Drops, Bullet Time, which is kind of a Quentin Tarantino kind of thing. So here it is. This is U2 followed by the Cherry Drops, songs about bullets for some reason. I don't know how we got onto that. I guess Chip Staley inspired me with the Elton John song. Here's U2 on 97.3 FM, The Circle.

0: of America.
1: All right, U2 and Bullet the Blue Sky. And here is my band, the Cherry Drops, doing a Quentin Tarantino-ish kind of thing. When the movie Django Unchained, I think, was coming out, we were trying to submit this song to be in the movie soundtrack. Didn't make it, but it was a valiant effort, I guess. Here's Bullet Time. Listen close. Old spaghetti western kind of song from the Cherry Drops.

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Never dreaming they'd see him again. But the angel Mercy, she spared him. 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

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There's no time for sadness, no time for sorrow. 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
1: Little Quentin Tarantino-ish there from The Cherry Drops on 97.3. As we were doing a couple songs with the word bullets in, that was Bullet Time. Before that, U2, Bullet the Blue Sky. And we had a request for Elton John and a song with the word bullet in it as well. All right, it is 2:17 in the afternoon. I'm waiting on a few more requests. If you got one or two, feel free to drop them in my chat there in either Facebook or Instagram or the Surf 97.3 FM page, and I'll stick it on for you and for you and for you. Because I melt with you, just like modern English, right? 2:17, like I said, in the afternoon on the 3rd of June. Happy Wednesday, everybody.

0: Modern English, I melt with you on the surf, 97.3 FM, and lots going on. Flagler Women's Club's got a June Jamboree going on, a fun night for a great cause. It's Saturday, June 20th. They're going to have, let's see, it starts at 6 o'clock. There is a donation to play. You can roll the dice. They can teach you how to play. It's kind of like some, what would you call it? Dice rolling night. Yeah, they teach you how to play. They're going to have some food, too. Pulled chicken and sloppy joes. Sloppy joe. They're going to have that. It's going to be served there with lemonade, iced tea, waters. And the pulled chicken and sloppy joes. That's Adam Sandler. You can bring a summer side dish to share if you like. Food, company, and impact. Well, I love it. Yes, they say. Thank you for supporting the Flagler Women's Club. Again, that's June 20th for a Flagler Women's Club June Jamboree. I like that. Sloppy Joe, slop. We should play that. What is that called? Lunch Ladyland or something? Adam Sandler? I think it is. And in the live performance, the late, great Chris Farley performed alongside of him. Maybe we'll find that and see if we can find that then. All right, let's get back to it here in a few minutes. Check in with our sponsors. Thank you very much to these fine folks.
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4: 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Accutemp is celebrating their 20th year anniversary serving the Flagler and Ormond Beach communities. Accutemp is having a contest to honor and thank teachers and first responders. The contest is going on now through the end of September, and they are looking for the oldest running residential HVAC system in Flagler and Ormond Beach, owned by a teacher or first responder. The winner will receive a new heat pump system installed with permits included. The top five qualifiers will receive a prize as well. Get details, more information, and enter a teacher or first responder with an older HVAC system on their website, accutemp.pro. That's accutemp with two C's, .pro. Click on the banner at the top of the page, enter, or enter a teacher or first responder with an older HVAC system and win. The date of the HVAC system can be found on a sticker on the system. You can also meet the owner, Chuck Wyant, and the Accutemp team at Flagler Beach's First Friday. Thank you again, Accutemp, for being a sponsor of not-for-profit radio Surf 97.3 FM.
3: Thank you to all of our wonderful sponsors who, stay with us and are sustaining, sponsors of our station. In turn, we get the word out about your business, and thank you so much about that. I thought we'd try a little comedy just for a second or so, because, you know, we're about to do that song, Lunch Lady Land, for Adam Sandler. So I thought maybe we could do a couple jokes and then we'll play that song. Since Adam Sandler is so funny, that I thought we would throw in a few kind of like little jokes and stuff like that. So let's do a couple here. A couple of these are food ones. So here's three food jokes. We could do a couple jokes and then we'll play that song. Since Adam Sandler is so funny, that I thought we would throw in a few kind of like little jokes and stuff like that. So let's do a couple here. A couple of these are food ones. So here's three food jokes. How come?

0: 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What do you call it when you combine alphabet soup with a laxative? I call it letter rip.
1: This is a song. 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

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And rivers made of macaroni and cheese. 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

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Then

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I'm afraid someday they'll find me just stretched out on my bed with a handful of Pringles potato chips and a ding-dong by my head. And I think I might miss the answer.

Couple live food songs there. Larry Gross with The Junk Food Junkie from 1976, and Adam Sandler live in concert with Lunch Lady Land right here on The Surf. All right, let's do one last food song. This is actually called Food. It's The Turtles featuring Flo and Eddie.

0: Patrick Hernandez there and Born to Be Alive on the Surf 97.3 FM. Let's check in with a few things right now, right here, including what happened today in history. This day in, cultural history, the coastal weather forecast, some news, and we come right back here with Holly and the Bird by request.
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1: We all have something worth protecting, a why that unifies us. 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
5: 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Accutemp is celebrating their 20th year anniversary serving the Flagler and Ormond Beach communities. Accutemp is having a contest to honor and thank teachers and first responders. The contest is going on now through the end of September, and they are looking for the oldest running residential HVAC system in Flagler and Ormond Beach, owned by a teacher or first responder. The winner will receive a new heat pump system installed with permits included. The top five qualifiers will receive a prize as well. Get details, more information, and enter a teacher or first responder with an older HVAC system on their website, accutemp.pro. That's accutemp with two C's, .pro. Click on the banner at the top of the page, enter, or enter a teacher or first responder with an older HVAC system and win. The date of the HVAC system can be found on a sticker on the system. You can also meet the owner, Chuck Wyant, and the Accutemp team at Flagler Beach's First Friday. Thank you again, Accutemp, for being a sponsor of not-for-profit radio Surf 97.3 FM.
6: 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President Donald Trump on Tuesday rejected media reports that negotiations between the United States and Iran had been suspended, calling such claims false and erroneous, insisting discussions have continued uninterrupted. And Los Angeles County election officials are investigating apparent acts of election-related vandalism after mail-in ballots were burned in a drop box and a voting center was damaged just days before California voters headed to the polls for the state's primary election. And pediatricians and emergency physicians across the United States are reporting a rise in serious illnesses that were once largely controlled through childhood vaccination, raising concerns that declining immunization rates could lead to broader public health setbacks. And U.S. job openings increased by the most in 5 years in April, but the surge likely overstates the labor market's health as hiring declined against the backdrop of economic uncertainty stemming from the Iran war. And a new poll found that 79% of likely voters believe that the U.S. healthcare system is either in crisis or facing major problems, while 76% said they are highly concerned about out-of-pocket costs such as premiums, deductibles, and copays. This is Cam Kirk for your News in a Minute for 97.3 FM. Have a great day, everyone.
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9: Okay. I don't know. We're coming over the left, and we want you to come back in now.
1: Astronaut Ed White becomes the first American to walk in space during the Gemini 4 mission. 1989, Iran's spiritual leader, the Ayatollah Khomeini, dies in Tehran. Khomeini's rise to power in the Islamic Revolution led to the hostage crisis, in which Iran held dozens of Americans captive for 444 days. 1963, Pope John XXIII, who pushed to modernize the Roman Catholic Church, dies in Rome at age 81. Pope Paul VI succeeds him as pontiff. 1937, Britain's Duke of Windsor marries American divorcee Wallace Warfield Simpson in France. It happens 6 months after the former King Edward VIII abdicated his country's throne for Simpson. 1926.
10: I saw the best minds of my generation destroyed by madness.
1: Allen Ginsberg, the poet who became one of the icons of America's Beat Generation, is born in Newark, New Jersey. And 1906, Josephine Baker, the dancer, singer, and actress who gained fame with her shows in Paris during the 1920s, is born in St. Louis. Today in History, June 3rd. Camille Bohannon, The Associated Press.
2: It's your Wednesday weather, partly cloudy, breezy day too. A slight chance of rain, high 79, northwest winds 15 to 20 knots, a seas 5 to 7 feet, choppy on the river, your high tide 10:41 a.m. Cloudy this evening, cool, low 72. Thursday, sunny with a high of 81. Friday, partly sunny, high of 83. 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
4: This portion of the show is being brought to you by Ed's Almost Good Beer. 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

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Regardless, you know you're tuned into some great music and some sunshine tunes. 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Thanks so much for tuning into my show here today. I'm DJ Surfin' Vern.

0: Little Baba, yeah, yeah, yeah. It's Holly and the Bird featuring Tony Valentino of the Standells. And thanks, Holly Olson, for chiming in on my post today. She didn't ask me to play that. I always like if I know somebody's listening from a cool band or whatever, or an artist, that I will play their stuff because, hey, you know what? Artists deserve to be heard. And if you're not hearing some of the music because you just hear the mainstream stuff, well, then you could be missing a lot of great music, like that one from Holly and the Bird and Tony Valentino, Baba Ya Ya Ya, here on The Surf.
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4: 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Did you know that great whites have a more powerful bite than jungle cats? The jaws on the great white shark are no joke. A 2008 computer model estimated that a 21-foot great white could produce a force of almost 4,000 pounds per square inch. That's four times stronger than a tiger or a lion, which were estimated to generate just about 1,000 pounds per square inch of force. Humans, who bite with around 150 to 200 PSI, aren't even in the running. Once again, this has been Josh the Walrus from Surf 97.3 FM with another ocean fun fact.
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Mick Jagger and company there, the Rolling Stones, Let's Spend the Night Together. That song was controversial when it came out. It was. Now, to today's standards, it's nothing, but it was one of those semi-possibly banned songs on the radio because Let's Spend the Night Together is referring kind of to Mick Jagger saying, let's have a one-night stand. Let's just spend the night together, you know? So I don't know necessarily if he's talking about for a long, long time or if he just meant, like, just tonight. You know what I'm saying? So that was a controversial song in its time, The Rolling Stones and Let's Spend the Night Together. Hey, the Flagler Beach city here has what's called the Third Thursday Meetings. It's a monthly community engagement series called Third Thursday Together. The gatherings take place at the Wickline Community Center at 700 South Daytona Avenue from 6 to 8 p.m. And then each session will include tabletop displays from city departments, materials that you can view, open question and answer time with staff. And the goal is to help residents learn more about the city services and to connect directly with the people who run them, the one-on-one staffs. Now, on May 21st, they had one. It was the city's manager's office and wastewater treatment plant and facilities maintenance. Now, the next upcoming one is the third Thursday of this month, June 18th, and they will feature the finance department, information technology, and human resources department. So some of the staff members and of the city departments will be there, and then there'll be a facilitator to kind of help out with things. June 18th is the next one, and again, that's 6 o'clock to 8 o'clock p.m. at the Wickline Community Center at 700 South Daytona Avenue, again, 6 to 8 p.m. If you have any questions about this, you can get a hold of the city of Flagler Beach, but all residents are welcome to attend any or all of the sessions to ask questions, share ideas, and learn about different departments that serve our community. June 18th is the next one, then July 16th, August 20th, September 17th, October 15th, and rounding it off at November 19th. Each time there'll be two to three different departments within the city, like the police, fire department, planning zone, utilities, stormwater, library, sanitation, parks and recreation, community redevelopment, etc. So, yeah, it might be worthwhile just checking out, learn more about the city of Flagler Beach and how it works. So there you go. Hey, just got a call from Big Daddy Dave, and he wanted to hear some Olivia Newton-John and a song called Sam. Here you go, Daddy Dave. By request on the surf.

97.3 FM Scandal, the Warrior here on the Surf. And last night in concert was the Black Crowes. The Black Crowes played at the St. Augustine Amphitheater. There were some concerts that the Black Crowes did recently, and the lead singer actually said a few things about the America 250, which is the 250th anniversary concert that's happening, and a lot of bands and artists are pulling out of it. It's all political stuff. It's just such a shame that that's happening. But he mentioned something about that. I don't know exactly what he said, but people in the crowd who were Florida-based, you know, started booing him. Now, I'm not saying one way or the other. I'm right in the middle of everything. I don't get involved. But I'm just telling you the facts, that they started booing him because of his sort of antiness against the American 250, the 250th birthday celebration concert that, you know, the White House and everything, all, you know, is putting on. So they booed him. Half the crowd left. And so that was kind of a shame because people went there to see the concert, and then they didn't get to see it all because they got upset about what he said. Now, I'm not saying he should have said it or not. I'm just saying, I don't know. If I paid all that money to see a show, some comments aren't going to, like, make me, like, leave. I'll just kind of, you know, if I didn't like whatever comment it was, it doesn't matter what it is. I don't know if I would leave, you know. I mean, you paid what for a Black Crowes concert ticket? I don't know how much they were. They may have been, I don't know, you know, $150 or $120 or $100. So, you know, don't leave the concert if you like the music. Kind of try to separate it, you know. Keep it separated, and you can, you know, maybe you can figure that out in your own head. Like, I just want to hear the music, so let's just get through this, and then let's hear some more music. I think the crowd thought what he said must have been hard to handle. Ha ha ha. That's the name of the song, just so you know. It's Hard to Handle, the Black Crowes. Last night, St. Augustine Amphitheater.

Last night, St. Augustine Amphitheater, the Black Crowes, and that was Hard to Handle, one of their big songs. Hey, the Police's Stuart Copeland is going to be in concert Sunday, June 7th at the Punta Vedra Concert Hall. Doors open up at 7 o'clock. Showtime is 7:30. It's a night of, he's going to be performing some, but he's also going to be talking about his life and his whole story with the Police. And outside of the Police, he did a whole bunch of work with Francis Ford Coppola, the movie Rumblefish, and so much more. So if you're around, that is this Sunday, June 7th, Stuart Copeland of the Police. You might even hear this song when he's there, or at least you might find out who Roxanne really is. Maybe Stuart Copeland will tell you. So along with Sting and Andy Summers, they formed the Police. This movie is also in the Eddie Murphy movie, 48 Hours. When he's in jail, Nick Nolte goes in to get him. He's got a set of headphones on. And he's singing this really, really loud because he's got headphones on. What song is it? It's this song.

That's Preston Epps and the Bongo Rock there. That was actually a song that was in 1959, but a lot of those like beach party movies, you know, like in the early 60s, Annette, they use a lot of those bongos in there, like Beach Vacation or Beach Party, Beach Blanket Bingo, Annette and Frankie type movies. Yeah, that was Bongo Rock on the Surf. Speaking of rock, I got Rob Bonfilio. He is actually a great musician. I interviewed him a couple weeks back. He is not only in the Lovin' Spoonful, he's not only in the Al Jardine Pet Sounds band, he is not only was in Brian Wilson's band at some point, played as a member, a pseudo member of the Beach Boys. He was also he's Brian Wilson's son-in-law. And I know Brian's passed since then, but yeah, so Rob is great, and we're going to play a couple tunes from him. One of them, this is just an absolutely gorgeous song, absolutely gorgeous, and it's called Like a Drug. Now listen to this real close, because it's about love, how love can be like a drug, or something you desire, something you like, is like a drug. So listen close, this is from the brand new album, The Over Under. It's Rob Bonfilio, and Like a Drug.

0: Surf 97.3 FM, double shot there of Rob Bonifilio, of course. In my humble opinion, just my humble opinion, one of Los Angeles's finest musicians, one of L.A., California's finest musicians, if not, I mean, that guy, he plays every instrument, he sings, he harmonizes, all that's him. Believe it or not, that whole last two songs you heard was all Rob. So Rob painstakingly, because he's kind of a perfectionist, and it shows, but he actually, he can do it with a band, and he has his own band, but a lot of his recordings are all done by himself. He actually lays it down layer by layer. He'll play the bass part. Then he'll build the track and build the drum part on it, plays the drums. Then he'll play the guitar part, plays that. Then he needs the keyboard. So what's he do? He plays the keys. Then he needs some backing vocals. What's he do? He does the backing vocals. What's he do? The lead vocals. And it's all Rob. Everything on there is Rob, from soup to nuts. And what an incredibly gifted musician. Man, I wish I had that much talent in me. Check out Rob Bonifilio's brand new album, The Over Under. And tell him if you buy it, if you contact him to get it, he'll personally autograph it for you and send it to you personally. Tell him Vern sent you.
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2: 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The cruise departs Tampa, Florida on October 28th and returns November 1st. 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

0: Diet Coke. How about some Coke Zero or some Mountain Dew Zero? I like that too. Hey, it is 3:46. I got about 15 more minutes of my show here tonight on a Wednesday. Now, coming in very shortly is Hot Rod Eddie filling in for Gino at the beach. Gino's on assignment, so Hot Rod Eddie will be in, and he'll be rocking you from 4 o'clock till 7 o'clock. He plays all kinds of great music, including some of those Hot Rod songs, you know, Hot Rod music, because he's Hot Rod Eddie, and he's got some Hot Rods, actually. Got some really cool Hot Rod Roadsters, and I don't know all the cars he has, but he has some classic cars, definitely some classic cars. So, yeah, come join him, and he'll be here at 4 o'clock, yeah, in about 15 minutes or so. Hey, the Ripcords actually has a song about a hot rod. The Ripcords were kind of a California band that was sort of like the Beach Boys, sort of. But, you know, they had that sound. You know, the Beach Boys kind of influenced other bands that did that. You know, I mean, of course, you have like Jan and Dean. You have like the Safaris when they did vocal stuff. You know, you got the Hondells. So many bands, but the Ripcords were one of them. And here's Mitch Schechter from the Ripcords. Mitch Schechter actually was the leader for a while of the Ripcords. So he's also does some other stuff with some Beatles type of tribute stuff too. So here's Mitch Schechter and the boys from the Ripcords.
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0: 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You know who discovered Alta Nova? I think it was around just a hair bit before that, but he was recording some stuff in the power station, and he became friends with John Bon Jovi. So I don't know if John Bon Jovi and Bon Jovi discovered him, but once Bon Jovi got famous, like, they kind of went, you know, higher up than Alta Nova did, and Bon Jovi took him out on a tour, and then Alta Nova's Life is Like a Fantasy and some other big songs started to happen for him. So I got Hot Rod Eddie in here. We played that Hot Rod Roadster a little bit before. That was for you, Eddie. What do you think of that?
1: I thought that was amazing, Vern. You are such a kind and generous man.
0: Yeah, and I'm only saying that. You know why I'm saying so much good things about you? Just take one guess.
1: Brown noser?
0: Kind of, but I go a step further. It's because you've got some cool cars, right?
1: A couple.
0: I know you got a couple of them, and I'm hoping that I'm in your will.
1: Sorry to let you know ahead of time.
0: I'm not?
1: You're not. Name is not mentioned, nor do I anticipate.
0: Can you do an update to your will?
1: I could, but I don't anticipate your name being mentioned.
0: What are you going to do with those cars?
1: There are other people that might enjoy them.
0: Who's more important than me?
1: My sons.
0: Well, do they have to be?
1: Well, you could be my son, but you got to work at it.
0: Okay, well, then I'll work a little bit harder.
1: You're like my son of a gun.
0: Okay, well, thanks a lot, man. No, I'll do some more of what you call it. I don't call it. I call it just being a kind gentleman, but you call it brown nosing. So I'll do some more. If you call it brown nosing, I'll do more brown nosing. Then maybe I will get one of your cars.
1: No, you won't.
0: What the heck, man?
1: No.
0: Well, forget all that nice stuff I said about you.
1: I thought you said you were just really nice. You're like a nice person, kind and generous.
0: All right. So if I don't get the cars, what else can I get from you? Can I inherit?
1: I have some extra socks.
0: Socks? You're going to give me used socks?
1: Like, no, not used. Brand new.
0: Oh, they are?
1: A couple of pairs, yeah.
0: Do we have the same size feet? What size foot do you take?
1: 62.
0: That's too... 162? You know what they say about feet, right? The size of your foot?
1: I heard that by hands, too. How about ears?
0: Yeah.
1: How about ears? I got big ears.
0: The size of your feet is the size of your ears.
1: Yeah, I got big ears.
0: Yeah.
1: What does that mean?
0: Yeah, I don't know. I don't know what that means.
1: Ask an elephant.
0: It means you can hear better? I don't know.
1: I could hear pretty good, sort of.
0: Then that's because you're big ears.
1: Yeah, I got.
0: And you could be the.
1: You know what else? I must say.
0: You could be the stunt double of Dumbo.
1: Wow, Dumbo! You know, I wonder if there's any residuals for that.
0: You could get some. What were you going to say?
1: I was going to say, instead of having big ears or big feet, try to have a big heart. Be kind and generous.
0: Yeah, I do try that, don't I?
1: I think you're pretty kind and somewhat generous. I don't know about generous as much, but kind, you're pretty kind.
0: Am I nice enough to get a car?
1: No.
0: Man,
1: you have a long, long way to go before you're on the car list.
0: That's the whole reason I'm been nice to you for the last, how have you been here now? How long?
1: About 10 minutes.
0: No, since you...
1: Oh, 3 years.
0: That's why. I've been nice all this time.
1: Yeah, but I never noticed it before today.
0: How nice I was?
1: No, I just thought you were kind of like a grumpy gremlin sort of a fellow.
0: Grumpy gremlin?
1: Yeah.
0: Oh, my God.
1: And kind of green, too.
0: Oh, my Lord. Yeah. What am I, Kermit now? Hi-ho, Kermit the Frog here.
1: You know what? You could do worse than being Kermit.
0: No, Kermit's nice. Yeah, but he looks like a little... They have sticks that move his arms and his legs and stuff.
1: You know what, Vern? If you were in the company of lady frogs, you might see Kermit in a whole different light.
0: he might be
1: outstanding, sort of like you are among men.
0: Now, I'm not saying anything to do with weight or anything like that, but do you know Amy and I?
1: Yes.
0: Just picture this. Because of her fuzzy hair and everything.
1: It's beautiful, girl.
0: We were going to dress up as Kermit and Miss Piggy for Halloween.
1: Oh, dear.
0: Can you see it, though?
1: I can.
0: Because that she's heavy. She's
1: voluptuous.
0: She's voluptuous. She's curvy. She's not heavy. She's curvy. And so she said she would and I'd be like, you know, hi-ho, Mrs. Piggy.
1: You have to work on that, Vern. Yeah.
0: Wait. Hi-ho, Kermit the Frog here. All right, forget it. All right. I'm going to start being mean to you.
1: Well, I'll be feeling more comfortable with that. I'm used to that.
0: Okay. All right. I'm going to leave you with the guy that we were just talking about here.
1: Hey, folks, we don't want to scare you away. Stick around for Hot Rod Eddie taking the booth here over for my buddy,
0: Gino. Whatever his name is.
1: Gino, yeah. Oh, yeah. Gino Bambino.
0: Stay tuned. Here's Kermit. Bye.

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1: Tucked away in western Flagler County lies Haw Creek Preserve, 1,000 acres of land set aside to preserve the cypress oak and hardwood swamp that borders Haw Creek. 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The fruit is popular for making jelly. A winding boardwalk overlooks the creek. Launch your canoe, kayak, or boat for a scenic tour or excellent fishing in the dark creek waters. A rodeo arena and community center are also located on the grounds.
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7: It's the Girls on the Beach starring that bachelor father chick, Noreen Corcoran, Martin West, Linda Marshall, Stephen Rogers, Anna Capri, Aaron Kincaid, the Crickets, the Beach Boys, with Leslie Gore. 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

John Lennon, Imagine. A song can make you smile, bring a tear to your eye, or make you wonder. This song makes me wonder. How about you? Hey, friends in Flagler Beach, Palm Coast, Bonnell, and beyond. Hot Rod Eddie with you this afternoon, filling in from a very good buddy. Newest kid on our team, Gino on the beach. What a great guy, but he has an assignment out of town, so I'm trying to fill into those big Dino shoes. Gino shoes, yeah. I have a buddy named Dino, so the Dino name sticks in my mind. But anyway, it's a great afternoon. Kind of breezy, I might add, but pleasant, but quite breezy down here at the ocean. And, how about some drifters? Sand in my shoes. I got sand in my shoes. How about you?

The Moody Blues, Nights in White Satin, from 1972. Hey, you know, I want to say something. I was just thinking about my buddy Vern here. I just relieved him here at the station. And, you know, any organization, leadership at the top sets what the organization is going to be, what the culture is going to be. 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He sets the standard for us all here, and it's a great place to be part. It's a great honor to be part of this organization, and just thinking about that, and you know, maybe not for profit is really the answer if you can do it for anything, really. You know, you're not thinking about profit or how much money you're going to make or how to get better than the person next to you. You're just thinking about the common good, and that's what this station's all about. Anyway, if you want to help me out, and I would appreciate it, you could be part of this, you know. Just give me a call, 386-643-4730, or you can contact me on Facebook at Surf 97.3 FM and make a request, and that way you'll be part of the gang. Yeah, you're on the radio, baby. Yeah. Okay, going back, the Outsiders. I've got a heart. I do.

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2: What's up, girl?
3: He stood me up again.
2: Again?
3: Mm-hmm.
2: Well, what's up with this guy? Do you really like him that much?
3: Yes, honey. I love him. He is fine. He does a lot of nice things for me.
2: I know he used to do nice stuff for you, but what has he done for you?

Janet Jackson, what have you done for me lately? I don't know. That seems kind of like a little selfish. I don't know. You're supposed to be a giving kind of person, not, what could I get out of it? I mean, there is a certain amount of, you want a fair shake in life, but, it's all right to give a little more than you get, I guess. I don't know, Janet. What do you need, man? What do you need? Anyway, next up, the Ohio Express. Yummy, yummy, yummy. Remember that one?

Hey, John Cougar Mellencamp with Cherry Bomb. That's a wonderful song, a wonderful way to reflect back on days gone by. Pleasant memories for sure. I hope you had a lot of pleasant memories for those days of the past. I hope you had great memories. And more importantly, or as importantly, hope the future's going to be good for you. Yeah. And, you know, I was just noticing, too, like, John, that particular song is John Cougar Mellencamp. And then later on, he dropped the Cougar and just became John Mellencamp, just like the departed wonderful performer Ricky Nelson. He was Ricky when he was young and started out. And then as he became more mature, no more Ricky. Now it's Rick. Yeah, I'm cool. And he was cool. And he was really talented. And it's a shame that he's gone. Yeah. Hey, on the local scene, though, I'm all excited about something that's coming up. And I hope you put this on your calendar. Yeah. Flagler Beach, First Friday, coming up this Friday. Yep. June 5th. And, of course, that's from 6 to 9 p.m. right here on Veterans Park. And it's brought to you by City of Flagler Beach, Compass by Margaritaville, and, of course, us, Surf 97.3 FM, and our sister company, Pyramid DJs and Phone Booths. Photo booths, not phone booths, photo. There's no phones, it's just a photo. Did you see that thing? It's amazing. Like, he'll probably have that set up on First Friday. If you see it, come on over and check it out. Maybe get your picture taken. Like, the camera, instead of you going around in circles, the camera goes around outside, like in a circle outside of you. You're in the middle. So it's really cool. People have a lot of fun with that. Get some really cool pictures and, you know, you could send them to your relatives in other parts of the country. And they'll say, man, I wish I was cool like you. Anyway, so, yeah, this month's entertainment, besides the bounce house for the kids and the kids zone and, you know, all the vendors that are going to be there, it's going to be really exciting. It's always a little small town magic. But the entertainment's going to be Soulfire. They've been there before more than once, and they will rock the park. Absolutely. It's going to be great. And they have an opening act, Micah Kimball, and he's going to get you warmed up. And geez, it's going to be great. All we need is decent weather. So keep your paws crossed for that. And this is a message I think is kind of important. Car seat safety check. That's going to be done by the fire department up in Palm Coast on June 10th. From 3 to 5 p.m. at Fire Station 25. That's located right up on Belterre Parkway. The actual address is 1250 Belterre Parkway. And available by appointment only. The Palm Coast Fire Department, in partnership with Safe Kids Florida, is hosting a free car seat safety check on Wednesday, June 10th from 3 to 5 at Fire Station 25. Families can drive through for a one-on-one inspection with certified child passenger safety technicians to ensure their car seats are properly installed and fitted. Appointments are required due to limited space, and residents are encouraged to register early to take advantage of this valuable safety resource. You know, a car seat isn't going to do you much good, or I should say your child much good, if it's not installed properly. So get it checked out. You know, give the, I don't have a phone number, but I'm sure that you could give the fire department a call and sign up for that. That's real important. There again, that's going to be Wednesday, June 10th from 3 to 5 at Station 25 on Belterre. Okay, a little bit closer to home. Flagler Beach wants you to know that we are hiring. Join our team. We need a fire driver / engineer, fire inspector, a deputy fire chief, fire lieutenant, a GIS technician, a police officer, and a wastewater plant operator, class B or C. That'd be cool. You could, not just a job, a career, working right here in Flagler. Okay, also, they're looking for some volunteers. Volunteer board openings, apply to join. They need somebody for the finance board, the parks committee, and the community redevelopment agency advisory board. And I know many of you have a lot of experience
in your careers, past and present. And if you'd like to be part of the Flagler Beach City guys that run things and guys and gals, you know, check it out. You could do it at cityofflaglerbeach.com. Yeah, so that's about it. You could get a job. You could volunteer. You could get some safety for your kids. Or you could come to First Friday. Or you could do all of the above. Next up, we got the Paradigms, Diamonds and Pearls from 1960. Where were you in 1960? I know where I was.

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5: I'm Captain Kirk with your local Flagler County calendar. Tomorrow, it's story time with Miss Kim at the Flagler Beach Public Library. That's at 11 a.m. at the library at 315 South 7th Street in Flagler Beach. And tomorrow, drug court convenes before Circuit Judge Don Nichols, 10 a.m., courtroom 401 at the Flagler County Courthouse. That's the Kim C. Hammond Justice Center, located 1769 East Moody Boulevard, Building 1 in Bunnell. Drug court is open to the public. And tomorrow, the Flagler Beach United Methodist Church food pantry is open, 9:30 a.m. to noon, located 1500 South Daytona Avenue in Flagler Beach. Like to donate blood? Two big red buses will be in town. One will be at the Starbucks in Target. That's 5100 State Road 100 in Palm Coast from 10 a.m. to noon. Second bus will be at Fraternal Order of the Eagles, which is 2525 North State Street in Bunnell from 1 to 3 p.m. You missed the buses? Like to book an appointment? Here's the website, oneblood.org/donate. I'm Captain Kirk for 97.3 FM, local calendar. 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
1: One of the most requested talks or seminars that we've ever asked about is how to catch flounder. There's a whole family of flatfish. There's over 200 of them. The little bitty hog chokers all the way up to their giant cousins, the halibut. And they have one thing in common. During their course of their life cycle, when they are about 3 months old, they switch from having an eye on each side to the second eye rotates to the same eye as the first eye at about age 3 months, and from then on, the rest of their life is that of a flatfish. They're unique in many, many ways. The range of the flounder, now remember, this is really a fluke. Its eyes are on the left-hand side. There's four letters in left, and there's five letters in fluke. Flounder, there's more letters in right, and there's more letters in flounder. So a true flounder would have his eyes on the right-hand side. Now, at age about 3 months, they switch over to this, and they stay there the rest of their life. What's their range? Well, the summer flounder that we catch in the mid-Atlantic states ranges from Maine all the way down to about South Carolina. Now, in the summertime, they come inshore in the marshes and in the bays and in the estuaries where they breed, reproduce, and where they really grow, because this is where you're going to catch most of the fish.
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Jackson Browne Boulevard, one of my favorites. I love that Jackson Browne. How about some Dexys Midnight Runners? Come on, Eileen. Here on the Surf, with I Rod Eddie, jumping in for my buddy, Gino on the beach. He's on assignment today.

Jay Giles Band, looking for love right here at Surf 97.3, because we love you. We love you. Thanks for listening. Thanks for supporting this little local radio station, this not-for-profit radio station, where we're all about being, well, just for you. Yeah. How about this song? You may remember this one. A Taste of Honey, Sukiyaki, here on the Surf.

Yeah, really great song. And I hope you're having a safe ride home. Be patient, you know, let some people, give them a break, you know, let them cut in, let them cut out. Hopefully somebody will give you a break, not run you off the road, and you get home safely so you can have some cheeseburgers in paradise, right? Hey, just got a message on Facebook from my buddy Gino on the beach, and he's up in Virginia representing his company as part of a thing that's being done by the Home Depot Foundation, which he's representing his company at this event. And what they're doing is building a bunch of stuff for homeless people, everything from picnic benches and things like that to actually framework for homes and shelters. And that's the kind of thing that, probably every company that's doing well probably should do something like that. Share the wealth, so to speak. Quite simply, give back. And people that are able to do that, it's just an amazing thing. And there are many people that are in need and that would appreciate a little hand up. So thank you, Gino, for being part of that. And that's the kind of guys that we have here at Surf 97.3 FM. I'm not bragging. I'm just saying that's the kind of people that are involved here in this radio station. People that are involved in the community and beyond, like Gino is doing right now. Gino asked for a song, and it's a good one, appropriate to what I just was talking about. Bill Withers, Lean on Me. Gino, I'm proud of you, and keep up the good work.

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2: 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Everyone is welcome at the Flagler Beach Democratic Club. 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
0: 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That's 386-220-9606. 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

The Delphonics, La La Means I Love You from 1968. Before that, we had Heart, Silver Wheels. And right here on the pier, I got to say, it's kind of breezy. Got a pretty strong breeze coming in from the ocean and some big waves out there. Some big waves. Yeah, the ocean's blowing up a storm out there. But, you know, it's pleasant. Next door at the Funky Pelican, there's people out there on the deck, and they don't seem to be being too bothered by the breeze. Maybe the birds that usually fly around there looking for a little snack, maybe they're blown away by all the wind. I don't know. But anyway, it's not a bad day. It's pretty cool. As always, always exciting down here at Flagler Beach. There's always something new. And, you know, 76 degrees, it's refreshing just from yesterday where it was, what, in the 90s? Yeah. Okay, next up, I got something that's a little bit different. A little bit different for you. Some of you will remember it, and I'm sure that for some people, this might be the first time that you might hear this song. It's by Perry Como, and a song called Papa Loves Mambo. Remember this?

George Thorogood. And I drink alone right here at Surf 97.3 FM, your favorite radio station, your non-for-profit radio station right here in Flagler Beach. Next up, how about some Lionel Richie, Stuck on You?

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2: 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President Donald Trump on Tuesday rejected media reports that negotiations between the United States and Iran had been suspended, calling such claims false and erroneous, insisting discussions have continued uninterrupted. And Los Angeles County election officials are investigating apparent acts of election-related vandalism after mail-in ballots were burned in a drop box and a voting center was damaged just days before California voters headed to the polls for the state's primary election. And pediatricians and emergency physicians across the United States are reporting a rise in serious illnesses that were once largely controlled through childhood vaccination, raising concerns that declining immunization rates could lead to broader public health setbacks. And U.S. job openings increased by the most in 5 years in April, but the surge likely overstates the labor market's health as hiring declined against the backdrop of economic uncertainty stemming from the Iran war. And a new poll found that 79% of likely voters believe that the U.S. healthcare system is either in crisis or facing major problems, while 76% said they are highly concerned about out-of-pocket costs such as premiums, deductibles, and copays. This is Cam Kirk for your News in a Minute for 97.3 FM. 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
3: It's your Wednesday weather, partly cloudy, breezy day too. A slight chance of rain, high 79, northwest winds 15 to 20 knots, a seas 5 to 7 feet, choppy on the river, your high tide 10:41 a.m. Cloudy this evening, cool, low 72. Thursday, sunny with a high of 81. Friday, partly sunny, high of 83. 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
1: Homes built before 1978 are likely to contain lead-based paint, which may flake after being soaked by flood water. Lead is a toxic metal that causes many negative health effects, especially in children. Disturbing materials containing lead-based paint may release lead dust into the air. If you suspect that debris in your home is contaminated with such paint, seek help from public health authorities or specially trained contractors from the U.S. Environmental Protection Agency.
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3: 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AccuTemp is celebrating their 20th year anniversary serving the Flagler and Ormond Beach communities. AccuTemp is having a contest to honor and thank teachers and first responders. The contest is going on now through the end of September, and they are looking for the oldest running residential HVAC system in Flagler and Ormond Beach, owned by a teacher or first responder. The winner will receive a new heat pump system installed with permits included. The top five qualifiers will receive a prize as well. Get details, more information, and enter a teacher or first responder with an older HVAC system on their website, AccuTemp.pro. That's AccuTemp with two C's, .pro. 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The date of the HVAC system can be found on a sticker on the system. 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

Cool in the gang, too hot right here at Surf 97.3. Hot Rod Eddie filling in for my buddy Gino on the beach, who will be back from 4 to 7 on Wednesday of next week. And so, you know, all of his fans, don't despair because he'll be back. And, hey, I'm trying to toss some music salad for you. I'd like it to be fresh and crisp, just the way you like it, like a nice plate of music salad. Oh, it's so pleasant. You know, put a little vinaigrette on there and you'll be all set. How about some Marvelettes? Beachwood 45789 from way back in 1962, which was a great year for Corvettes.

Hey, Gladys Knight and the Pips with a great song, Friendship Train. Shake a hand, make a friend. I think the Friendship Train is coming to Veterans Park on Friday for First Friday. Shake a hand, make a friend. Be together, a community of people, all kinds, young and old, tall and short, smart and smarter yet. Yeah. That's a cool song and a good idea. Let's all get on that friendship train. I want to be on it. I'll be riding coach. How about you? Next up, we got some Foreigner, Cold as Ice from 1977.

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2: 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AccuTemp is celebrating their 20th year anniversary serving the Flagler and Ormond Beach communities. AccuTemp is having a contest to honor and thank teachers and first responders. The contest is going on now through the end of September, and they are looking for the oldest running residential HVAC system in Flagler and Ormond Beach, owned by a teacher or first responder. The winner will receive a new heat pump system installed with permits included. The top five qualifiers will receive a prize as well. Get details, more information, and enter a teacher or first responder with an older HVAC system on their website, AccuTemp.pro. That's AccuTemp with two C's, .pro. 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You can also meet the owner, Chuck Wyant, and the AccuTemp team at Flagler Beach's First Friday. 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

Don Henley, all she wants to do is dance. That's good exercise, you know, burn some calories and, you know, have some fun, work up a little sweat maybe, you know, right after supper. Did you have supper yet? 6:30? I didn't because I'm here with you, but I'll have something to eat a little bit later. Thank you. Hey, some news from our neighbors to the west, Palm Coast. Yeah, Park and Recreation's department wants you to know they have round robin tennis 4 times a week. They have Sundays from 9 a.m. to 11, then on Tuesdays from 6 until 8 p.m., Fridays 5 p.m. to 7 p.m., and Saturdays 9 a.m. to 11. And that happens at the Southern Recreation Center at 1290 Belterre Parkway in our neighbors, Palm Coast. Also from Palm Coast, you know, pickleball is really popular. I don't play, but a lot of people do. And the Palm Coast Recreation Department wants you to know that they have a pickleball youth league. And that takes place Wednesdays from 4:30 to 6, beginner level players. Then Thursday from 4:30 to 6, intermediate level players. Fridays, 4:30 to 6, again, intermediate players. There is a registration fee. It is also free for junior pass holders, and it's open to ages 8 to 18. So that's the Junior Pickleball League. There again, Southern Recreation Center at 1290 Belterre Parkway in Palm Coast. So that's pretty good. Kids could have some exercise. Adults could play some tennis, get some exercise. Everybody's having fun, and they're all listening to Surf 97.3 FM and Hot Rod Eddie. Next up, we got Lisa and the Cult Jam, Lost in Emotion.

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The Isley Brothers, Harvest for the World, right here at Surf 97.3 FM in Flagler Beach, sitting on a pier. That's where I'm at. And we have 76 kind of windy degrees. The wind makes it all different. You know, wind does. The wind makes it feel a little cooler, and a lack of wind makes it feel a little warmer. So 76 feels a little cooler, I guess. Anyway, how about some of what they call newer reggae? Some ballyhoo. Say I'm Wrong is the name of this song.

Hey, we're heading up towards the top of the hour, and I guess it's time for some Eagles. Best of My Love from 1975. Heading up towards 7 o'clock.

I gotta say, I love me some Eagles. Best of My Love from 1975. Oh man, those were great days. 75? Yeah, those 70s were great days. I hope you had great days back in those days as well. Coming up, how about some ZZ Top? I'm in the mood for ZZ Top. How about you? Sharp Dressed Man here on the Surf with your buddy. All right, Eddie.

Oh, yeah, that ZZ Top can rock with the Sharp Dressed Man. Yeah. Hey, heading up towards the top of the hour at 7 o'clock, so it's goodbye to Hot Rod Eddie. Just remember that this same time frame from 4 to 7 next Wednesday, Gino on the Beach will be back with you. Yeah, he'll be back and doing a little bit different show than I do, but actually probably a little better than my show. I don't know. Depends what you like. But anyway, he does a great show. Got a lot of information about music, and which he loves. I don't think anybody loves music more than Gino. So, yeah, tune in to Gino's show next week from 4 to 7 on Wednesday. And thank you for listening to me for the last few hours. Hot Rod Eddie at Surf 97.3 FM, your local radio station that also happens to be not-for-profit. Thank you for listening, and thank you very much to all our donating sponsors that keep this this little radio ship afloat. Yeah, thanks a lot. I want to say I've been playing this lately, a song by John Michael Montgomery called Letters from Home, and I want to be sure that I'm aware, and I want to remind everybody, as if you didn't already know it, but we have people in harm's way. We have our military men and women in harm's way and representing us in our country. I want to remember them, and this is one way that I can do it, a small thing that I can do. And I also want to remember the time that others have spent in the military representing the country and defending the country. And I want to say thank you to them as well. So whether they're defending us now or have in the past, I say thank you. And we should always remember them and honor them. There was times when some of our military weren't honored as they should have been. But I see that now they are. People are catching up. People are getting smart. And they wear their hat with the respective military outfit that they were with pride. And I'm glad they do. And I always say thank you. So I appreciate it. And I hope you do as well. John Michael Montgomery, Letters from Home, for the boys and the girls out there.

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Hello and welcome to Wilson Beach Radio. It's our weekly one-hour celebration of the music of the Beach Boys, Brian Wilson, and friends. I'm Jeff Blyle, and we've got a lot of great music lined up for you today. In addition to Brian and the Boys, we'll hear solo recordings by Dennis Wilson and David Marks. We'll have the Honeys doing a song written by Mike Love, and we'll hear from friends, including Jeffrey Foskett and Dino, Desi, and Billy. And a little bit later in the show, we'll have a dance party here at Wilson Beach as we do an entire set of songs about dance and dancing. And to get us all in the mood, you can dance to this one. Going back to the summer of 1981, here's a medley of Beach Boy songs by the Cantina Band on Wilson Beach Radio.

Dennis Wilson from his 1977 solo album Pacific Ocean Blue with River Song. We'll be hearing from Brian Wilson shortly, but next, here's a song written by Mike Love. Here are the Honeys with She's Just Out to Get You on Wilson Beach Radio.

0: The Honeys on Wilson Beach Radio. Well, keep those dancing shoes on, because our next set will be all songs with the words dance or dancing in their title, and we'll kick it off with David Marks and the Marksmen. That's next on Wilson Beach Radio.
1: Wilson Beach!

The Ramones, as we keep the dancing going here in our Wilson Beach Radio dance party, and asking the musical question, how could we still be dancing? It's Brian Wilson with Elton John. Dance!

Ladies and gentlemen, would you please welcome the native sons of Southern California, America's band, the

Dancing with the Beach Boys, as we are in the middle of our Wilson Beach Radio dance party, and this one certainly got a great beat that you can dance to. It's the legendary drummer from the Wrecking Crew, who played on so many of the Beach Boys and Jan and Dean records. Here's Hal Blaine on Wilson Beach Radio.

How about if we move this dance party into the 70s now? A lot of members of this band went on to join the Beach Boys touring band later in the 70s. Let's go dancing in the moonlight with King Harvest on Wilson Beach Radio.

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I'm Jeff Blyle. Every week we take an hour and spotlight the music of the Beach Boys, Brian Wilson, and friends. We've got Beach Boys classics and deep cuts, solo tracks from Brian, Carl, Dennis, Mike, Al, Bruce, and David, and songs from a lot of friends and musical associates of the Beach Boys, such as Jan and Dean and the Honeys and Hal Blaine, all of whom we've already heard from today, plus covers of Beach Boys songs and some sunshine pop influenced by Brian and the boys. 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Well, we've got to take a little breather after all that dancing, so we're going to slow things down a little bit when we come back. We'll hear from a few more musicians who have a history with the Beach Boys. Billy Hinchey of Dino, Desi, and Billy, who was Carl Wilson's brother-in-law and a member of the Beach Boys live band throughout the 70s and 80s. And Jeffrey Fosquet, who was also in the Beach Boys band in the 80s and who has been a key member of Brian Wilson's band for the last 15 years. Great music from them coming right up on Wilson Beach Radio.

A couple years ago, my kid, Dino, got together with Lucille Ball's little boy, Desi, and a pal of theirs, Billy Henshey, and they formed a trio. Since then, they've been playing dates all over the country, which pleases me just fine, because that means they don't practice around the house. Ladies and gentlemen, three wonderful boys, Dino, Desi, and Billy!

What a Pretty One, written, produced, and arranged by Dino Martin and Billy Hinchy. That's Dino, Desi, and Billy from 1970 with A Certain Sound. Let's go to the islands now with a song written by Al Jardine. Here are the Beach Boys on Wilson Beach Radio.

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0: Here's an amazing track with Brian Wilson doing background vocals. This is Richard Ashcroft with Nature is the Law.

That's going to wrap things up for this week's Wilson Beach Radio Show. I'm Jeff Bleil. Thanks so much for listening, and please come on back next week at this very same time for another hour of music from the Beach Boys and Friends on Wilson Beach Radio.

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